0: Heidi, did you know that Earth's atmosphere protects us by burning up millions of meteorites every day?
1: Yeah. Oh, really?
0: Without this protective layer, far more space debris would be smacking into the ground and probably hitting us and stuff. But they have meteoroids that are tiny meteorites, little itty bitty guys that they get burned up every single day.
1: That's awesome.
0: Yeah, that is pretty cool.
1: It's almost like it was designed somehow.
0: Some sort of plan.
1: Some sort of
0: divine.
1: Divine.
0: I don't want to put a word to it or anything, but godly almost. Yeah, we don't know everything, but now we know this.

0: Time now for the joke of the day with my beautiful bride, Heidi Small. She's got a bit of a smile on her face. This must be a good one.
1: These are so dumb. You're going to love them.
0: Oh, that's there you go. I'm ready then.
1: What's the award for being the best dentist?
0: Best. I have no idea.
1: A little plaque.
0: A little plaque.
1: And how does a penguin build its house?
0: A penguin? I don't know.
1: Igloos it together.
0: Igloos it. Even that was too dumb for me, Heidi.
1: Yeah, I know. That's why I did two today. I was like, yeah, these are both really
0: stupid.
1: That was
0: a freebie?
1: That was a freebie.
0: All right.
1: Didn't know a freebie
0: dumb one. Didn't know where else to put that other than in the dumpster, but there you go.

0: Time now for the scoop of the day. The average ideal length of a movie is just 88 minutes, according to a survey. A research company found that moviegoers want to spend less time in theaters than ever 2 years ago, when the average desired film length was 4 minutes longer 2 years ago.
1: Four whole minutes.
0: Yeah. Movie patience clearly correlates with age. Older fans are good with movies lasting up to 93 minutes. Gen X, 89 minutes. Millennials, 86 minutes. Gen Z, they're like, hey, I want to be out of here in 82 minutes.
1: We're just nitpicking.
0: As for these watch times, how they might affect your choice this summer, two movies, Minions and Monsters, come in at 90 minutes. And there's the longest of the movies out here. The best and last from Jackass is 92 minutes.
1: Huh.
0: So, yeah, Heidi's like, well, I'm not going to that then. That's way too long.
1: I wouldn't be going to that anyway.
0: I know. Brace yourself. Fall is here. How do I know? Starbucks announced their classic pumpkin spice lattes returning the 25th of this month. So just in time for your birthday, Heidi. It's going to be coming in a lineup here. New drinks include ice pumpkin cream shaken espresso. I don't know what that is. Pumpkin spice chai. Iced pumpkin cream matcha, iced banana bread flavored latte and chai, plus the chai and cider inspired chider.
1: I do like chai, so I might try the pumpkin chai.
0: There's that more stuff on here. Most of this sounds fake, so I'm going to just quit reading it. You can see it in the show notes for today at johnandheidishow.com.
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0: Excited to visit right now with the creator of Tiger King. He's got a new project out right now. Eric Good has an HBO docuseries called Monsters of God, and this looks fantastic. How long did it take to make this?
1: This was filmed over about 15 years off and on. Things got in the way, like Tiger King and Chimp Crazy, but this took a long time to complete this project.
0: And we'll definitely come back and talk about Tiger King and Chimp Crazy, but we got to talk now about Monsters of God. And this is on HBO Max right now, and it's about lizards and snakes. And there are people out there that are super passionate about lizards and snakes and creepy crawlers like this.
1: Yeah, I'm a reptile guy. I've been a lifelong reptile lover, and much of the story of Monsters of God shadows my life. I watched the history of the reptile trade over 50 years in this country,

0: and Monsters of God chronicles that time span and looks at all sides of the story, the law enforcement, the smugglers, the big zoos, the consumers, the reptile hobbyists. So it shows the entire picture, and there'll be a lot of surprises in the story.
1: And I watched the trailer, and there's a guy talking about smuggling turtles, and I thought, how would you do that? But it sounds like he must have had a system.
0: There's lots of ways to smuggle reptiles, down your pants, in your suitcase, in your backpack. I even know someone who walked in through a JFK with a chameleon in her hair, like a hairpin from Morocco. Reptiles are easy to smuggle compared to a lot of other wildlife because they don't need to eat or drink for very long periods of time, and they're quiet, unlike parrots and other things that you have to muzzle. So reptiles are like, you know, wildlife with handles, people used to say, and can live a long time in your suitcase without you opening it.
1: Again, it's called Monsters of God. It's on HBO Max right now. This is from A24. Have you worked with A24 in the past?
0: I've worked with them for a while, and we had a great team of people on this project. HBO was incredible and willing to take on a project about reptiles, which many people probably wouldn't want to take on. You know, the reptile trade is a lot like the drug trade, but we never hear about the wildlife trade in this respect, especially reptiles. So, I was very grateful to be able to work with all of these people, A24, HBO, the Safdies. It was a great team.
1: Visiting right now with Eric Good. His new program is out now on HBO Max, Monsters of God. But we got to talk about Tiger King. This was a phenomenon that happened in 2020. And the timing was perfect because this came out right as the entire world locked down and people were looking for stuff to watch. And all of a sudden on Netflix, this weird little show, Tiger King, comes out. Did you have any idea it was going to be as big as it became?
0: Well, I was, you know, listen, who could have planned or timed COVID and the shutdown? I had a captive audience watching captive cats. So that was auspicious, to say the least. But I have to say, Monsters of God is a much deeper, investigatory, dangerous world that we went into for a much longer period of time than Tiger King.
1: And the timing is amazing because, you know, you said you were working on this for a long time, but the fact that you had Tiger King come out and it was hugely successful, and then Chimp Crazy come out and that was hugely successful, that certainly doesn't hurt because, again, a lot of people are probably going to watch Monsters of God because of the success of your other projects.
0: Yeah, listen, I don't, you know, there's no grand plan. It just worked out that way. It took a long time to make Monsters of God. And by the way, the monsters are who in this story? They're us, not the reptiles. I just have to make that clear. This is very different than Tiger King and Chimp Crazy. And I hope people, you know, really learn something from these stories because, you know, my job is to entertain people, but also to inform people about a world they may not know about.
1: Well, I think it looks fantastic. And I do agree that the monsters are probably the people that are doing the smuggling and doing the nefarious things. But there's a lot of fans out there of the lizards and of the snakes. I'm not one of them, but I know a lot of people are. So Monsters of God on HBO Max, I know it's going to do really, really, really well. So thank you for taking the time to chat with us about it today. And thank you for putting out this new documentary.
0: You're welcome. Thank you for having me.
1: Absolutely. Again, our guest today has been Eric Good. He is the creator of Monsters of God. That's the new program, but also Chimp Crazy, which we didn't talk about a whole bunch, but that's another program on HBO. And then Tiger King, which took the world by storm in 2020 on Netflix. Monsters of God now on HBO Max. It's available now. I've got all the information in the show notes for today at johnandheidishow.com.

0: A magnitude 5.4 earthquake struck off Occidental Mindoro on Friday morning, with intensity 5 shaking recorded in parts of Mindoro and tremors reaching Metro Manila and nearby provinces. The Philippine Institute of Volcanology and Seismology located the tectonic earthquake 13 kilometers southwest of Mamburao, Occidental Mindoro. Unidentified masked men in vans dumped at least 5 caskets with anti-China, anti-communist messages in Metro Manila, one of them in front of the Chinese embassy. No group or individual has claimed responsibility for any of the caskets. Police are now conducting a probe and reviewing CCTV footage to identify who's behind the stunt. The United States has formally asked the Philippine government to extradite Kingdom of Jesus Christ leader Apollo Kibaloy to face trial on charges including child sex trafficking and fraud that landed him on the federal most wanted list. DFA spokesperson Annalene Ratonel confirmed last night the extradition request and said it had been endorsed to the DOJ.
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0: Time now for the movie quote of the day. You get to guess from this. All I'm going to tell you is the year, 1992, and then the quote, and then you tell me what movie.
1: Okay.
0: There's no crying in baseball.
1: Oh, A League of Their Own.
0: It was. I didn't know if you'd get that one. Yeah. I knew that you would know the movie, but I didn't know if you'd remember the name of it.
1: Yeah.
0: So, good job,
1: right,
0: Heidi.
1: Off the top of my head.
0: Yeah.
1: That was impressive.
0: Tom Hanks. Yeah, you have impressed me. I'm going to mark you down for double points today.
1: Thank you.
0: You know what? I'm just doling out these points like they matter. That is your movie quote of the day on the John and Heidi Show.

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1: A premature baby will sleep for up to 22 hours a day.
0: Oh, wow.
1: I wonder how that differs from a regular baby, though. That's not listed here.
0: Yeah, it sounds like a lot more, I would say.
1: After the show The Queen's Gambit, which we watched.
0: We did.
1: It premiered on Netflix in 2020. Oh. Sales of chess sets rose by 87% in the United States. We were one of those people that bought a chess set.
0: We bought a chess set. We've never played chess a single time. We actually set it down on, we had a table.
1: It was beautiful.
0: And we had a table that was the perfect size for the chess mat that we rolled out.
1: It was beautiful.
0: And it looked so nice. And
1: it
0: did. We should learn how to play chess. And Heidi's like, we should. And then we did not.
1: We did not. And Italian explorer Christopher Columbus was a year older than Italian painter Leonardo da Vinci.
0: Oh, wow. That's pretty cool.
1: Yeah.
0: That's fantastic.
1: And that's news to me.
0: That is also news to me.

0: Fun fact for you, Heidi.
1: What's that, John?
0: A study found that looking at a photo of a loved one reduces pain by 44%.
1: Isn't that nice?
0: That is nice. Fun fact for you, Heidi.
1: What's that, John?
0: The average human will yawn 250,000 times over the course of their lifetime.
1: Huh.
0: It's a lot of yawning, man. Fun fact for you, Heidi.
1: No, I'm yawning.
0: Now you're making me yawn.
1: Sorry. Just saying the word yawn makes me have to yawn.
0: I'm almost done here. Here you go. Fun fact for you, Heidi.
1: What's that, John?
0: Pablo Picasso carried a revolver filled with blanks and would fire it at people who asked him about the meanings of his paintings.
1: Wow. About a 9 on the tension scale there.
0: I don't know why that's my favorite fun fact. Another fun fact for you, Heidi.
1: What's that, John?
0: It takes about 540 peanuts to make a jar of peanut butter. That's a lot of peanuts.
1: That's a whole lot of peanuts.
0: And we'll do one final fun fact for you, Heidi.
1: What's that, John?
0: The words Arctic and Antarctic can be traced to their meanings of bears or

0: Time now for some weird news. I never thought an airline would stoop so low, but Jetstar will soon start charging passengers to put carry-on bags in the overhead bins. Mm. Yeah, this is happening in February. Australian budget airline going to charge $25, Whoa. Like $18 US, each way, depending Whoa. On the route. The move is designed to reduce boarding delays and the stress of crowded overhead lockers, or so they say. Passengers can still bring on a purse or a laptop or a small backpack that'll fit under the seat for free.
1: Oh, okay.
0: Overhead bags can weigh up to 22 pounds. Previously, they had a limit of 7 kilograms. 22 pounds is 10 kilograms. Jetstar defended the change by saying that it's going to make boarding smoother and it will ensure customers only pay for what they need.
1: Right.
0: So, yeah, okay. I don't know. Well, I think that seems a bit...
1: It's just, you just get less and less and less when you're flying all the time.
0: Like, oh, did you want to breathe on the plane?
1: Yeah, there's a breathing charge. There's a charge for that.
0: Weird news on the John and Heidi Show. Wow.

0: A magnitude 5.4 earthquake struck off Occidental Mindoro on Friday morning, with intensity 5 shaking recorded in parts of Mindoro and tremors reaching Metro Manila and nearby provinces. The Philippine Institute of Volcanology and Seismology located the tectonic earthquake 13 kilometers southwest of Mamburao, Occidental Mindoro. Unidentified masked men in vans dumped at least 5 caskets with anti-China, anti-communist messages in Metro Manila, one of them in front of the Chinese embassy. No group or individual has claimed responsibility for any of the caskets. Police are now conducting a probe and reviewing CCTV footage to identify who's behind the stunt. The United States has formally asked the Philippine government to extradite Kingdom of Jesus Christ leader Apollo Quiboloy to face trial on charges including child sex trafficking and fraud that landed him on the federal most wanted list. DFA spokesperson Annalene Ratonel confirmed last night the extradition request and said it had been endorsed to the DOJ.
1: Another hour with the best Pinoy originals starts.

0: Time now for the question of the day. This one's for you, Heidi. 10% of men said they've gone to a business meeting wearing this. What is it?
1: 10% of men. Gone to a business meeting.
0: Yeah, it's not something you see, probably, most likely.
1: Well, then underwear.
0: Lucky underwear, yes. Okay. They're lucky underwear. Usually, if you're in a business meeting, you're probably not seeing that.
1: You would hope not, because otherwise they're not going to be all that lucky.
0: You're wearing your underwear on the outside? Well, they're my lucky underwear. I wanted you to see them. Come on, man.
1: Oh, gosh.
0: That is your question of the day on the John and Heidi Show.

0: Time now for something special with Heidi Small.
1: I have another myth for you today. Okay. Just a few more, just to finish out the week.
0: Okay.
1: The myth is that William Shakespeare had a profound effect on the English language, coining or inventing more than 1,700 words in his plays.
0: That's not true.
1: The truth is, almost all of the words that he popularized were already widely used in England when he put them in his plays in the late 1500s and early 1600s. Huh. The first history books that cited Shakespeare as the originator of so many words did so because they couldn't find any printed mentions of those words prior to Shakespeare's plays. So just because they weren't written down anywhere didn't mean that they weren't already being widely used. He's just the first person to put them in writing.
0: Well, there you go. Well, that's kind of cool.
1: Yeah. So,
0: I like that. Thank you, Heidi.
1: Yes, you're very welcome,
0: Jeff. That is something special with Heidi Small.

0: Time now for the list. We started this list yesterday. These are diabolical ways people use ChatGPT, and I've got the entire list in the show notes again today. I don't think I'll get through the whole thing, so we'll probably wrap this up tomorrow. But here's another one. They said, I told it every single detail of every interaction I had with my crush so we could analyze if he liked me or not. When we started dating, ChatGPT was so excited for me.
1: Wow.
0: That seems...
1: This is really sad.
0: Yeah. I forgot to unsubscribe yearly. ChatGPT Plus wrote a letter to ChatGPT for a refund and I got it back. So they use ChatGPT to write a letter to money back from ChatGPT. And then here's one final one that we'll do for today. I had $69 in my bank account and ChatGPT gave me a grocery list that ended up costing a total of $68.
1: Oh.
0: So they told it ahead of time. This is how much I have.
1: Right.
0: And then it went through and said, here's what you can afford to eat.
1: Okay, wow.
0: So that's actually maybe a good idea.
1: That's maybe a little helpful, yeah.
0: But I've got some others that we're going to wrap up with tomorrow. But the entire list is in the show notes for today at johnandheidishow.com.

0: We always like to wrap things up around here with good news, and I think this is just an amazing story. An officer saves a man on a bridge. He used three very powerful words. These are words that we should all know. It's like magic words. You know what the words were?
1: Jesus loves you.
0: No, very close though. I love you.
1: Oh.
0: Yeah, Nashville police lieutenant being praised after saving a man from jumping off a bridge. Not through force or dramatic tactics, but through patience and compassion and a heartfelt reminder that the man was loved. Lieutenant Mike Hotz with the Metropolitan Nashville Police Department was called to the Victory Memorial Bridge back in July because there was a man there getting ready to jump.
1: Aww.
0: Instead of running towards him, he introduced himself with a calm voice and an open heart. He said, "Hey, man, my name's Mike. Can I just holler at you?" The following was not a negotiation filled with demands. It was a conversation between two people. And he said, "I want to talk you through this. I know you feel like this is the worst day of your life." And then he just had a great conversation, a heartfelt conversation.
1: Right.
0: And he said, "I'm not going to try anything crazy. I'm not going to promise you that the Lord himself, but can I shake your hand?" And the two of them had a chance to visit. Next thing you know, this guy is, you know, off the bridge and things are good. And again, so many times people just need to be heard,
1: right?
0: And they need to know that somebody actually cares. And I'm looking at this. There's a photograph of the guy hugging this man, the police officer hugging the man. And there's actually video. There's a story of it as well, if you'd like to read it and watch the video. It's in the show notes for today at johnandheidishow.com. Time to say goodbye, Heidi.
1: Goodbye, Heidi.
0: Goodbye, everybody. Have a great day. Thank you for listening to the John and Heidi Show. Bye.

0: A magnitude 5.4 earthquake struck off Occidental Mindoro on Friday morning, with intensity 5 shaking recorded in parts of Mindoro and tremors reaching Metro Manila and nearby provinces. The Philippine Institute of Volcanology and Seismology located the tectonic earthquake 13 kilometers southwest of Mamburao, Occidental Mindoro. Unidentified masked men in vans dumped at least 5 caskets with anti-China, anti-communist messages in Metro Manila, one of them in front of the Chinese embassy. No group or individual has claimed responsibility for any of the caskets. Police are now conducting a probe and reviewing CCTV footage to identify who's behind the stunt. The United States has formally asked the Philippine government to extradite Kingdom of Jesus Christ leader Apollo Quiboloy to face trial on charges including child sex trafficking and fraud that landed him on the federal most wanted list. DFA spokesperson Annalene Ratonel confirmed last night the extradition request and said it had been endorsed to the DOJ.
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0: A magnitude 5.4 earthquake struck off Occidental Mindoro on Friday morning, with intensity 5 shaking recorded in parts of Mindoro and tremors reaching Metro Manila and nearby provinces. The Philippine Institute of Volcanology and Seismology located the tectonic earthquake 13 kilometers southwest of Mamburao, Occidental Mindoro. Unidentified masked men in vans dumped at least 5 caskets with anti-China, anti-communist messages in Metro Manila, one of them in front of the Chinese embassy. No group or individual has claimed responsibility for any of the caskets. Police are now conducting a probe and reviewing CCTV footage to identify who's behind the stunt. The United States has formally asked the Philippine government to extradite Kingdom of Jesus Christ leader Apollo Kibaloy to face trial on charges including child sex trafficking and fraud that landed him on the federal most wanted list. DFA spokesperson Annalene Ratonel confirmed last night the extradition request and said it had been endorsed to the DOJ.
1: Pinoy Pop and Originals. Another hour with the best Pinoy Originals. Start

0: Remember, Willie? 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Bye-bye!
1: Pito-pito!
2: 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It's roast time.
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4: Ang taong gipit sa patalim kumakapit. A desperate person will cling to a knife. 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
1: Lunchtime.

Ricardo's cooking with a lot of music, a lot of fun, and with Rose and the proverb of the day. Every day you hear us from Monday to Saturday or Sunday. We kind of relax at home and enjoy life. But the rest of the week you can count on us to make your lunch that morning.

0: A magnitude 5.4 earthquake struck off Occidental Mindoro on Friday morning, with intensity 5 shaking recorded in parts of Mindoro and tremors reaching Metro Manila and nearby provinces. The Philippine Institute of Volcanology and Seismology located the tectonic earthquake 13 kilometers southwest of Mamburao, Occidental Mindoro. Unidentified masked men in vans dumped at least 5 caskets with anti-China, anti-communist messages in Metro Manila, one of them in front of the Chinese embassy. No group or individual has claimed responsibility for any of the caskets. Police are now conducting a probe and reviewing CCTV footage to identify who's behind the stunt. The United States has formally asked the Philippine government to extradite Kingdom of Jesus Christ leader Apollo Quiboloy to face trial on charges including child sex trafficking and fraud that landed him on the federal most wanted list. DFA spokesperson Annalene Ratonel confirmed last night the extradition request and said it had been endorsed to the DOJ.
1: Pinoy Pop and Originals. Another hour with the best Pinoy Originals.

From Monday to Saturday, we're in each other's company in the lunch show, Ricardo's Cooking. This is the second hour of the show, and we have a lot of great OPM hits coming to you together with the best Pinoy pop, of course, on OPM.

0: A magnitude 5.4 earthquake struck off Occidental Mindoro on Friday morning, with intensity 5 shaking recorded in parts of Mindoro and tremors reaching Metro Manila and nearby provinces. The Philippine Institute of Volcanology and Seismology located the tectonic earthquake 13 kilometers southwest of Mamburao, Occidental Mindoro. Unidentified masked men in vans dumped at least 5 caskets with anti-China, anti-communist messages in Metro Manila, one of them in front of the Chinese embassy. No group or individual has claimed responsibility for any of the caskets. Police are now conducting a probe and reviewing CCTV footage to identify who's behind the stunt. The United States has formally asked the Philippine government to extradite Kingdom of Jesus Christ leader Apollo Quiboloy to face trial on charges including child sex trafficking and fraud that landed him on the federal most wanted list. DFA spokesperson Annalene Ratonel confirmed last night the extradition request and said it had been endorsed to the DOJ.
1: Pinoy Pop and Originals.
2: 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Start

0: A magnitude 5.4 earthquake struck off Occidental Mindoro on Friday morning, with intensity 5 shaking recorded in parts of Mindoro and tremors reaching Metro Manila and nearby provinces. The Philippine Institute of Volcanology and Seismology located the tectonic earthquake 13 kilometers southwest of Mamburao, Occidental Mindoro. Unidentified masked men in vans dumped at least 5 caskets with anti-China, anti-communist messages in Metro Manila, one of them in front of the Chinese embassy. No group or individual has claimed responsibility for any of the caskets. Police are now conducting a probe and reviewing CCTV footage to identify who's behind the stunt. The United States has formally asked the Philippine government to extradite Kingdom of Jesus Christ leader Apollo Kibaloy to face trial on charges including child sex trafficking and fraud that landed him on the federal most wanted list. DFA spokesperson Annalene Ratonel confirmed last night the extradition request and said it had been endorsed to the DOJ.
1: Enjoy Pop and Originals!
2: 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Start

0: A magnitude 5.4 earthquake struck off Occidental Mindoro on Friday morning, with intensity 5 shaking recorded in parts of Mindoro and tremors reaching Metro Manila and nearby provinces. The Philippine Institute of Volcanology and Seismology located the tectonic earthquake 13 kilometers southwest of Mamburao, Occidental Mindoro. Unidentified masked men in vans dumped at least 5 caskets with anti-China, anti-communist messages in Metro Manila, one of them in front of the Chinese embassy. No group or individual has claimed responsibility for any of the caskets. Police are now conducting a probe and reviewing CCTV footage to identify who's behind the stunt. The United States has formally asked the Philippine government to extradite Kingdom of Jesus Christ leader Apollo Quiboloy to face trial on charges including child sex trafficking and fraud that landed him on the federal most wanted list. DFA spokesperson Annalene Ratonel confirmed last night the extradition request and said it had been endorsed to the DOJ.
1: Pinoy Pop and Originals. Another hour with the best Pinoy Originals.

0: Welcome back. Welcome back.
1: Did
0: welcome
1: you miss back. Us?
0: It's time to rejoin the crew here and get back into the show.
1: And let
0: get
1: the back fun into the begin. Week.
0: Yes, the fun is supposed to begin here. I have been away for a little bit. I've been doing some, you know, gallivanting across the world, and I've been doing festivals.
1: Well, Canada. And yeah.
2: Canada.
0: I could say the world and make sure. It sound bigger than it is. Sure. I could do that. I'll tell you one thing I wasn't doing. I wasn't flooping around. That's one thing I wasn't doing. That's exactly what I was not doing.
2: But
0: okay?
2: That's all I was doing was flipping around.
1: Just that's reminding what, everyone what our weekly wacky word is.
0: That's what I expect from you, Aaron, is a lot of that word. That word that is our weekly wacky one. Hey, guess what? We're going to get started with fun with Em and Dave-O and Aaron now that I'm back. And this is actually a new show here we're doing, not just a best of. And I want to thank all the people who've tuned in to listen to the only radio crew trying to explain why we rolled down windows, rewound movies, and waited 3 days to see if our photos turned out.
2: They have the greatest photos.
1: Because we're old.
0: Because we're old. That's right. And hopefully our audience, if you know what we're talking about, you're old too.
1: Yeah.
0: Guess what? We are also going to talk today about what old sayings kids today will never understand.
2: Okay.
0: We're going to talk about that. And we've got the hot off the top news that we've got to, you know, we got to talk about the headlines that we've got there. We got the trivia reveal. We've got the game show everybody loves to play along with. And then we're going to talk about those modern day idioms.
1: Ooh.
0: Modern day idioms.
2: What'd you call me?
0: I wonder what those could be all about. Okay.
1: Okay. Well, I'm going to update us on Alex Warren, the Foo Fighters.
0: Uh-huh.
1: Foo Fighters.
0: Yes.
1: And Green Day.
0: Okay.
1: Oh, yeah.
2: And then I want to tell you about a boy who gets lost and asks a police officer for help.
0: That could be hilarious. Then there's this other thing I want to talk about. I love all kinds of music. Mm-hmm. I love rap music too. Okay?
2: Yeah.
0: I love it. Yeah. And we're going to talk about things that have never been said in rap songs.
1: Okay.
0: We're going to talk about that, okay?
1: All right, well then, I just got stuff I want to talk about. It's not a big deal, okay?
0: Yeah.
1: I'm just going to say whatever I want to do. Yeah.
2: And then what she's done talking, I'm going to tell you about Chuck's crazy date.
0: Okay.
1: I've got some crazy yes or BS questions for you after
2: That's
0: anything that's crazy. And the good news segment, that's going to come up nearing the end of the show, as well as the trivia preview. That's going to happen at the end of the show as well. We're going to find out what the three questions are going to be for tomorrow's show. But right now, we're going to get started with Hot Off the Top News.
3: It's weird. The weird and wacky news.
0: All right, what are those crazy headlines here? We've got man stands on hospital roof dressed as the Grim Reaper. That is creepy. Okay, then we've got Tacoma police find a boatload of cats.
2: What?
0: That sounds cute.
2: I love that.
0: I want to see what that looked like. Okay, we've got those headlines, and we got a lot more fun coming up in the show, so stick around. We're back, and it's time to have more fun on Fun with Em and Dave-O and Aaron.

0: The door's wide open and ready for you to come on in and enjoy the show. 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
1: Welcome to the good vibes.
0: And we're going to talk about our hot off the top news right now. We've got a couple of really strange stories here, especially this creepy one that we're going to start with. Mm-hmm. This man, he stands on top of the hospital roof and he's dressed as the Grim Reaper.
2: Ooh, not good.
0: That's
2: yeah.
0: a terrible thing to be doing on a hospital roof. Yeah. It happened in North Wales. It was a 26-year-old man dressed as the Grim Reaper. He stood on the roof of a hospital staring down at people who were entering the building.
1: Ooh. Oh, that's horrible. Mm-hmm.
0: Leon Gillespie, wearing a black hooded robe and carrying a scythe. He is Sith. Did you say Sith? remained on the roof for nearly an hour before police arrested him. He offered no explanation in court, and he was fined £200 after pleading guilty to causing a nuisance.
2: Wow.
0: So just
1: if the Grim Reaper is going to visit your hospital, mm-hmm. better to have him on the roof than wandering the intensive care ward.
0: That is a true story. Yeah. I think that his intentions, though, were to go into the intensive care unit.
2: Maybe,
0: that,
2: yeah.
0: That's what his intentions were.
2: I heard people say his costume was killer.
0: Come on, Richard. That's a good one. Okay. How about the Tacoma police find a boatload of cats? How cute can this be? Mm-hmm. Tacoma, Washington police were called to a deserted boat in Commencement Bay.
2: Oh.
0: Commencement, that's how you say that. Commencement Bay. On board, they found no human, but they did find over 30 cats.
2: Wow. Whoa.
0: Get this, they were all very well fed.
1: They're
0: taken care of, yeah. The city's animal control division were called to recover all the cats Friday morning. They were taken to the County Humane Society. The Marine Service Unit was able to locate the owner's information but could not reach him for comment. How the boat arrived in the area, the type of boat, and the owner's whereabouts remain unclear as the investigation continues.
2: It was a catamaran, right?
1: It's like Noah's Ark if Noah's wife had been a crazy cat lady.
2: No.
0: That's good.
1: Two by two.
0: Okay, those are the headlines for today. And we are going to return with that game show everybody loves to play along with. It's the Trivia Reveal coming up next. And you don't have any excuse for not having an answer for this because you had, like, what, four, 5
1: yeah.
0: days?
1: Step
0: five
1: on up.
0: Days?
2: Been on repeat.
0: It's been on repeat. We've been telling you what questions are coming up, so you better have those answers ready. We're going to be returning in just a little bit. More Fun with Am and Davo and Aaron is coming around the corner. Where'd they go?

0: with Em and Dave and Aaron. And guess what? It's now time for everybody's favorite game show. It's time for the Trivia Reveal. But first, here's a word from our sponsor.
1: Feel the pulse.
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1: Oh, we got the three questions we're going to ask on the trivia reveal right now. So make sure that you get your answers out because you've had many days, I think about 5 days, to think about what your answers are going to be. Let's get to the first question here. This is more likely to happen at work on a Monday than any other day of the week. What is it?
2: Ooh, how about calling in sick after that long weekend?
1: That can happen. A lot of partying happens. That prevents you from going to work, not sober kind of thing.
2: Called it drunk.
1: Yeah. Amanda, what do you think?
3: I think hitting that reply all to an email by mistake.
1: Oh, yeah.
3: You're not thinking. You're still in weekend mode. Yeah.
1: And mine is, get ready for this, giving my resignation. Ooh. Thank you very much, everybody.
3: Thank goodness it's Wednesday.
1: Jeez. Dropping the mic. Bye-bye. The actual answer, though, is getting a work-related injury.
3: Ooh, yeah, okay.
1: I don't think calling in sick from partying all weekend is a work-related injury.
3: No.
1: It could be. Maybe it was a work party on the weekend.
2: It's a injury I have every weekend.
1: Yeah. Okay, how about number two here? Research shows that office productivity increases by 7% when bosses do this. Ooh. What is it?
2: If they put my picture in the break room, productivity goes up immediately.
3: Oh, really?
2: Absolutely.
3: Yeah. Actually, like a pin the tail on the donkey picture?
1: I think that's throw darts at the picture. You know, that's what it is.
2: I don't like any of your answers.
1: I think that's what it is. Okay, how about this one from Amanda? What is it?
3: I say donut day.
1: Donut day.
2: Yeah, I love that.
3: Okay. Donut day.
1: Okay, and then I said casual dress on Fridays.
3: Ooh, yeah.
1: Or just go naked.
2: Kinky.
1: The actual answer, are you ready to give yourself a ding ding there, my love? Buy pizza for everyone.
3: Oh, I said donuts.
1: I think it's pretty much the same thing. So there you go. Those are the first two questions. And then we've got the final question, which is, in a recent survey, workers named this the rudest thing people do around the office. What is it?
2: Oh, when they steal my lunch from the refrigerator.
3: Oh, you keep bringing that up. It's resolved, okay?
2: God, that was rude. Okay. Looking forward to it.
1: Looking forward to your lunch being stolen again. I didn't expect that. That was a little bit of a twist and a turn. Amanda, what was your answer?
3: When they crop dust my desk.
1: Don't do that,
3: David.
1: Okay, how about this last one here? My answer is play their music too loud.
3: Oh, yeah, sure.
1: Play their music too
3: loud. Death metal.
1: But the actual... death metal. Rap, I'm good with. We're going to talk about rap later on in the show. But the actual answer is gossiping about other coworkers.
2: Oh, I love it.
1: Those are the three questions. We've got more questions coming up on the end of the show. And you're not going to have as much time to think about it because we're going to be answering those questions on the trivia reveal tomorrow. So stick around for that. But right now, we've got some random funny things coming up. Modern day idioms. Yes, that's what I said, Aaron. Idioms. You know who I'm talking about.
2: Come on back, idiots.
1: That's coming up next. I'm going to choke.

0: Welcome back to the show, everybody. This is Fun with Am and Dave and Aaron, and
1: you're in for a treat.
0: Are going to be doing some random funny things, but before we do that, we were talking about at the top of the show, just these things that kids will never understand.
1: Oh, right.
0: They'll never understand the Kodak moment.
2: Oh,
0: they'll never understand that, right?
2: Yeah.
0: They'll never understand.
2: Or how about like rolling down, like cranking down the window in the car?
0: Yeah.
2: That's
0: another thing that they'll never understand.
2: Muscles.
0: Yeah, exactly.
1: How about the Be Kind Rewind?
2: Right.
0: Oh, yeah.
2: The video store.
0: They'll never understand what that is and the pleasure we got out of that.
1: Rewind
0: everything. Yeah. The money we spent not rewinding.
2: Penalty.
0: And the look on the video store clerk's face when they found out we didn't rewind any of the eight movies. Really, I got to do it all myself. Really, it was like a little machine that did it. So
2: Shut up.
0: Let's talk about some other random funny things. How about we talk about modern day idioms, not idiots.
2: What's an idiom?
0: Not idiots. Mm. Okay, Aaron. So you're off the hook.
1: Right.
0: You're off the hook.
1: You're off the hook. I was going to back out.
0: How about this one here?
2: Violent.
0: good to be back.
2: Yeah.
0: Right. Good to be back. How about a watched Instapot never goes on sale.
2: Ooh. True.
0: Instapot.
2: Yeah.
0: And then Amanda, you got a modern day idiom.
2: Don't put all your passwords in one password manager.
0: Oh. I can imagine these things surviving for another like decades down the road here.
2: Yeah.
0: Okay, what's another modern day idiom there, idiom?
1: Don't cry over spilt triple venti half sweet non-fat caramel macchiato.
2: Ooh, yeah.
1: Ooh, yummy.
0: I don't know. I could. Oh, that's actually kind of tasty right now.
2: I think I might end
0: this early. No, let's not end it early. Let's talk about you can't judge a movie by its score on Rotten Tomatoes.
2: Oh,
0: we know that firsthand.
2: We
0: have that. Yeah. Amanda, what's yours?
2: To make a long Instagram story short.
0: That's right.
2: Yeah.
0: It's never going to happen. Didn't they actually Instagram, they force you to make them short, don't they? Is it Instagram or
2: no,
0: is it other?
2: That's
0: everything's now the short.
2: You do
0: is,
2: whatever you want.
0: Yeah.
2: Yeah.
0: That's out the window. Make them as long as you want now. Okay, how about this next one here, Aaron?
1: Beauty is only Snapchat filtered deep.
2: Gotta get that filter.
0: Okay, how about home is where the Wi-Fi connects automatically?
2: True.
0: That's a good one, actually. I like that. Okay, and Amanda, what's another modern day idiom?
2: A picture is worth 1,000 likes.
0: Of course.
2: Yeah.
0: I don't know. We had a friend who said if it wasn't on social media, it never happened.
2: It doesn't exist.
0: What about this next one here, Aaron?
1: God helps those who yelp themselves.
0: Oh, yeah.
2: Yelping yourself.
0: How about this one? It's raining cat memes and dogs.
1: Dear.
0: That's too good. Okay, let's finish her off. Final modern day idiom, Amanda.
2: You can lead a girl to Starbucks, but you can't make her even.
0: Oh my God. Oh, that's too good. Okay. That's it. Okay, we're going to have some fun when we get back because Amanda, she's taking over and she's going to be doing
2: her daily music news.
1: Ooh,
0: that's right.
1: Come on back.
0: Yep, we'll be doing that right after the break here on Fun with Am and Dave and Aaron.

0: A magnitude 5.4 earthquake struck off Occidental Mindoro on Friday morning, with intensity 5 shaking recorded in parts of Mindoro and tremors reaching Metro Manila and nearby provinces. The Philippine Institute of Volcanology and Seismology located the tectonic earthquake 13 kilometers southwest of Mamburao, Occidental Mindoro. Unidentified masked men in vans dumped at least 5 caskets with anti-China, anti-communist messages in Metro Manila, one of them in front of the Chinese embassy. No group or individual has claimed responsibility for any of the caskets. Police are now conducting a probe and reviewing CCTV footage to identify who's behind the stunt. The United States has formally asked the Philippine government to extradite Kingdom of Jesus Christ leader Apollo Quiboloy to face trial on charges including child sex trafficking and fraud that landed him on the federal most wanted list. DFA spokesperson Annalene Ratonel confirmed last night the extradition request and said it had been endorsed to the DOJ.
1: Enjoy Pop and Originals!
2: Another hour with the best Pinoy Originals.

0: Welcome back to the show, everybody. This is Fun with Em and Davo and Aaron.
1: Let's do it again.
2: Yeah.
0: Now it's time for Amanda to take over. She is going to do the daily music news. Who are we talking about today?
2: Are you ready for it?
0: Okay. I'm ready.
2: So Alex Warren on Friday, he released his new single, Rescuer.
0: Okay.
2: Which is another tribute to his wife, Coover.
0: Coover?
2: And on
0: Are you
2: Warren.
0: No, are you sure it's not Cougar?
2: She co-stars with Alex in the video, which finds him trying to sneak into a Baroque ball where everyone is dressed in 17th century costumes.
0: And they have no money because they're Baroque.
2: Yeah, yeah. Warren's new album, Wild Child, drops August 28th.
0: Very cool.
2: Next, we've got the Foo Fighters. They've released a new live EP. Foo Fighters are playing where?
0: Foo Fighters are playing where?
2: Volume 2. It features 6 songs recorded this spring during last-minute club shows at Irving Plaza, New York City, mm-hmm. and the Starlin Ballroom in Sayreville, New Jersey.
0: Sayreville.
2: Sorry, guys.
0: Never been there.
2: Which were arranged to celebrate the release of their album, Your Favorite Toy. You can listen exclusively via the band's Bandcamp. Proceeds go to charity.
1: Very cool.
0: This one time at Bandcamp.
1: What happened?
2: Finally, Green Day has launched... I don't want to tell you what happened. It's not for families. Green Day has launched Green Day TV, a 24/7 live stream on YouTube featuring music videos, live performances, and archival unseen footage captured across recording studios, music video production, tours, backstage content, and beyond.
1: I love that.
2: The immersive vault experience sprang to life ahead of this Friday's theatrical premiere of the group's new film project, Nimrods, a Green Day comedy.
0: It reminds me of Kids in the Hall or something. It does sound like a little Kids in the Hall, which is a Canadian reference. It's like our Saturday Night Live here in Canada.
1: But not even close.
0: It is close. What are you talking about?
1: Chicken lady. I crush your head.
2: That's not part of the daily music news, but that's all I've got for you.
0: But you know what? We've got fun coming up around the corner here because I think Aaron should take over, and he's going to do what?
1: It's joke of the

0: talking about this theme that we got going on, things that, you know, us old people understand, but those young kids,
1: they'll never get it.
0: You know? Yeah. How about like the phones off the hook?
2: Ooh.
0: Like, I know that I sounds like
2: means something different, like off the hook.
0: Yeah, exactly. Like, that's what I was just going to say. Yeah. But in our day, the phones off the hook had a literal meaning that it was off.
1: It was off the hook.
0: Yeah. And literally, I don't think hook actually was the same thing. Like, it was a

0: look at us. Look what we're doing here.
1: What are we doing?
0: We're having a good time.
2: Oh, here we go.
0: We're going to do it here. This is Fun with Em and Dave-O and Aaron. We're going to continue that good time. We're going to talk about these things that apparently I've kind of lost track of what this stuff means.
1: No.
0: I'm old.
2: You're getting up there, yep.
0: Yeah, we got some things here that kids just will never understand what we're talking about today. Things like I taped that song off the radio.
1: Oh, I did that all the time.
0: Wow.
1: I taped it
0: off the radio.
1: There's no downloads then, right?
0: Yeah. And then what else do we
1: have? How about
0: have
1: the
0: here?
1: Line's busy? Try again later.
0: Oh, the line's
1: no
0: busy.
1: No call waiting.
2: Try how about again this one?
0: Yeah, what?
2: Look it up in the encyclopedia.
0: Ooh, encyclopedia. Hi. Look up the word encyclopedia in the encyclopedia. Yeah, I know what that means. None of these kids will ever understand
1: they
0: what we're talking about.
1: They don't appreciate what we went through.
0: The struggles that we had, right?
1: Sure.
0: Having to walk to school in warm clothes, forwards, downhill.
2: It was
0: terrible, man. We are now going to do that random funny things as well. And the random funny things we're talking about, because we all love the rap music, don't we?
2: Yeah.
0: Huh? We love the rap music. Things that are never said in rap songs. Things like, I like flat butts and I cannot lie.
1: Yeah.
0: What?
1: I don't know.
0: Okay, how about this next one here, Amanda?
1: Let's hook up in my tractor.
0: That doesn't sound like a rap song at all. I don't hear any rap in that. Okay, how about this next one here, Aaron?
2: Driving down the street in my Honda Accord, appreciating the women, shaking the hands with the bros.
1: Wooka, wooka, wooka, woo.
0: Shaking the hands with the bros. What?
2: MC Hammer.
1: Yeah.
0: Okay, how about this one? It's hard out there for an independent contractor.
1: Word.
0: Word. Okay, and then Amanda, you got another one.
1: Oh, I eat a salad with no regret. Top it off with balsamic vinaigrette.
0: Oh, yeah.
1: That rhymes, right? Yeah, it does rhyme,
0: technically. I'm not sure how musical it is, but how about this next one here, Aaron? You've got another thing that will never, ever be heard in a rap song.
2: Yeah, abstinence rules.
0: Ooh, yeah, abstinence rules.
1: I haven't heard that before.
0: Nobody's ever going to say that. So. How about this next one here? Yo, look at the clock. It's late and I'm going to bed.
1: Oh yeah. Night-night time.
0: Make sure you cuddle up nice and warm with those comforters. Okay, how about this next one here, Amanda?
1: I'm Slim Shady thanks to my girl, Jenny Craig.
0: Oh, jeez.
2: I love that one.
0: That's good. Aaron, you've got another thing that's never going to be heard in a rap song. What is it?
2: Please don't back your buttocks in my general direction.
0: Sure, absolutely.
1: I'm not hearing that in a rap song.
0: You know why? Because that's rude and, palm to face. Is that what they say?
1: Oh,
0: palm
1: I know.
2: Is that, talk to the hand.
0: Talk to the hand. That's what it is.
1: Yeah.
0: Talk to the hand. Okay. That's how old I am. I don't even understand that young stuff. Okay, how about we finish this off here? Amanda, I think this one is suitable for you. Let's find out what will never be said in a rap song.
1: These pretzels are making me thirsty.
0: Oh, self-reference. Okay, we are going to take a break, and now we had Amanda finish this segment off. We are also going to have her take over the next segment because we can't get enough Amanda ever.
1: That's right.
0: So she's going to take over, and she's going to just talk about stuff she wants to talk about. That's the way it goes around here, okay? So you can't tell her what to do, what not to do. She does what she wants to do.
1: All right, let's move on.
0: That's right, yeah. And that's coming up next on Fun with Em and Dave-O and Aaron.
3: Yeah.

0: We're back with more fun with Am and Dave on Aaron.
1: Ooh, yay!
0: And Amanda's going to talk about whatever she wants to talk about on this segment we like to call
1: Mandatainment.
0: What are you talking about?
2: Well, it's just stuff I want to talk about. It's not a big deal. No, I'm going to list off some Wisets.
0: Why is it going to be?
2: Yeah.
0: Why is it?
2: Okay.
0: Why is it we doing this? Okay.
2: Because I just want to do it.
0: Okay.
2: So, okay. Why is it the words worth and price have generally the same meaning while worthless and priceless are completely opposite? Makes you think, right?
1: I'm thinking.
0: So we're not answering these.
2: No, these are like hypothetical.
1: I don't know how to answer them figuratively.
2: Just things to ponder.
0: Okay.
2: You can still comment. I mean, why is it when men want to look
0: rhetorical? That's the word.
1: Oh, good word. What did I say?
0: You said some other thing that didn't make any sense.
2: That didn't exist, right. Like Michael Scott.
0: Yeah.
2: Why is it when men want to look rebellious, they grow long hair, but if women want to look rebellious, they cut their hair short?
0: Because it's rhetorical. Okay, never mind. Don't have to answer.
2: Why is it I'm all grown up and I still don't know how to use call waiting? Oh, is that true?
0: Is that true? I don't know if that's true.
2: Why is it the elevator always comes after you've just put down your bags?
0: Oh, that's an interesting one.
2: Yeah.
0: I don't understand. Why is it that people, when they're waiting for the elevator and it's going to be going up and down in the same place, if it's going the opposite way direction they want to go, they will never get into the elevator?
1: They'll wait outside until it goes down.
0: Yeah, that's right.
2: Okay. Why is it only adults have difficulty with childproof bottles?
0: Children are getting into the childproof bottles. They know how to do it.
2: Yeah.
0: Why is it those companies aren't making better childproof bottles?
2: That's right. Why is it a slight tax increase costs you $200 and a substantial tax cut saves you 30 cents?
1: Why is it like that?
0: And why is it when you get a raise at work, that raise is just eaten up with taxes and you don't actually get
2: anything.
0: In fact, you get paid less.
2: Yeah, sometimes.
1: If you get paid.
2: like us here. Why is it whenever you decide to run a red light, the driver in front of you chickens out?
1: Oh, it's like safety.
2: Come on.
0: Rear ender. You know why? I'll tell you why. I actually have an answer for this one.
2: Oh.
0: Because when you get out and you find out that it's a sweet young lady, then you marry her and you have a great story to tell. That's why those things happen.
2: Meet cute, right?
0: That's right. Okay.
2: Last one. Why is it a stupid person can be a smart ass?
0: I don't know.
2: Why is it?
0: That is a good question right there.
2: That's it. That's all I got.
0: Okay. Well, guess what? We have more Aaron coming up right after this because apparently he's got some crazy stories he's got to tell us all about. So we're going to come back for Aaron and doing his
1: embarrassing moment. Come on back.

0: A magnitude 5.4 earthquake struck off Occidental Mindoro on Friday morning, with intensity 5 shaking recorded in parts of Mindoro and tremors reaching Metro Manila and nearby provinces. The Philippine Institute of Volcanology and Seismology located the tectonic earthquake 13 kilometers southwest of Mamburao, Occidental Mindoro. Unidentified masked men in vans dumped at least 5 caskets with anti-China, anti-communist messages in Metro Manila, one of them in front of the Chinese embassy. No group or individual has claimed responsibility for any of the caskets. Police are now conducting a probe and reviewing CCTV footage to identify who's behind the stunt. The United States has formally asked the Philippine government to extradite Kingdom of Jesus Christ leader Apollo Quiboloy to face trial on charges including child sex trafficking and fraud that landed him on the federal most wanted list. DFA spokesperson Annalene Ratonel confirmed last night the extradition request and said it had been endorsed to the DOJ.
1: Enjoy Pop and Originals!
2: Another hour with the best Pinoy Originals.

0: Hey guys, welcome back to the show. This is Fun with Am and Davo and Aaron.
1: Yeah, that's the fun.
0: And now it's time to have fun with Aaron and what he's taken over to do right now, which is what?
1: Embarrassing moments.
0: That's right. He's got an embarrassing moment he's going to share with us. So let's find out what that is right now. It's Wednesday. So, well, it doesn't really matter. Next Wednesday could be better or worse. It doesn't matter. It's just an embarrassing
2: just
0: moment.
2: Just the day.
1: Wow. Let's go.
0: How embarrassing.
1: Chuck had a big date and everything was going perfectly.
0: Okay.
1: Until the taco he ate for lunch decided to make a surprise comeback.
2: Oh, no.
1: Halfway through the dinner, Chuck's stomach started making noises that sounded like a washing machine full of bowling balls.
2: Ooh. Okay.
1: He tried to cough to cover it up. But his date leaned over and asked, "Is there a motorcycle outside?"
0: Come on.
1: Then disaster struck.
0: Come on.
1: Chuck suddenly froze in his chair with the expression of a man who had just received some extremely bad news from downstairs. For reasons nobody, including Chuck, will ever understand, he decided to perform a quick manual inspection.
2: Okay.
1: A moment later, his hand reappeared above the table, carrying enough evidence to shut down the restaurant.
0: What are we talking about?
1: His date screamed, the waiter dropped the tray, two nearby tables evacuated, and yelled, "Someone call the health department."
0: Yeah.
1: Chuck didn't wait for the bill. He waddled home, shaking one leg every few steps, and promised himself he would never trust a discount taco again.
0: Oh, no.
1: And that was Chuck's embarrassing moment.
2: That is.
1: Proof that sometimes the quickest way to end a date is to order Mexican food for lunch.
2: Oh, my God.
0: Come on.
2: Now, Dave was looking for cringe. That is cringe.
1: I could hardly get through it.
0: Goodness. I'm thinking maybe Chuck actually needed maybe like the insane asylum
1: or
0: to come and pick him up.
1: Well,
0: no, insane asylum, not a doctor. Oh my goodness.
2: Oh, golly.
0: How do you do that? That was cringy.
2: Yeah.
0: That was cringy.
1: Yeah,
0: so
1: that's what you asked for, Dave.
0: That's what I wanted, yeah. Okay, well, guess what? We are going to take a little bit of a break, and when we get back, Amanda's going to test our lack of knowledge in this segment that she calls...
2: Yes or BS.
0: Yes or BS. Oh boy, that's coming up next on Fun with Em and Davo and Aaron.

0: Hi, welcome to the show. This is Fun with Am and Dave-O and Aaron.
1: Yes,
2: time to smile.
0: We are now going to do the yes or BS on this segment here. Amanda is going to take over. And that last segment was rather cringy on the embarrassing moment.
3: And we need a palate cleanser, I think, after that.
0: Yeah, for real, right? I think this might be it. So let's do a little yes or BS here.
3: All right.
0: Or it might get worse.
3: It might get worse.
0: Yeah.
3: Okay, what's going on? We're going to take turns, okay? So don't shout out your answer.
0: Who goes first?
3: Dave, you'll go first.
0: Okay.
3: A town once held a funeral for a pothole after officials took too long to fix it. Yes or BS?
0: I'm going to say yes, that's true.
1: Ding, ding, ding, ding, ding, ding.
3: Yeah, mock funerals for neglected potholes actually get things moving, I guess.
0: Right.
3: I don't know.
0: Wow.
3: There's a Aaron, this is for you. There's a world record for the most marshmallows held between somebody's toes. Yes or BS?
2: Yes.
3: No, it's BS.
2: That was rigged.
3: It's not an official thing, but, you know, maybe if somebody's taking off their socks and stuffing marshmallows in between
2: them. Why would you do that?
3: Yeah, exactly. Dave, some goats have accents depending on where they grow up. Yes or BS?
2: Goats.
0: I'm going to say yes, they do.
3: Yes.
1: Ding, ding, ding, ding, ding, ding.
3: Goats can develop different calls based partly on their social surroundings.
2: Wow.
0: Our call. What's our call here?
3: Oh, that's the elk.
0: Okay,
3: Aaron, a company created underwear that filters the smell of farts. Yes or BS?
2: Yes.
0: That's a great idea.
1: Ding, ding, ding, ding, ding, ding.
3: Yes,
0: activated
3: carbon underwear designed to absorb flatulence odors. Yes.
0: Where can I get that?
3: You'll have
0: some
3: to look
0: that.
3: It up. Okay.
0: That would be something I would get, and just so I could tell everybody at the dinner table what I'm wearing.
3: I'm constantly farting. Dave, in Sweden, every household is legally required to own at least one flashlight shaped like an animal. Yes or BS?
0: That is just so weird. I want to say it's true, but I'm going to say BS on this.
1: Ding, ding, ding, ding, ding, ding.
3: It's completely made up, but as you said, it sounds just Scandinavian enough to fool you.
0: Yeah, that's right.
3: I guess we didn't. Okay, Aaron, scientists discovered that chickens walk in circles when they hear accordion music. Yes or BS?
2: Yes.
3: Oh, no, it's BS.
2: Oh, well, why'd you ask me?
3: Yeah, chickens react to sounds, but accordion-induced poultry circles are not a scientific phenomenon yet.
2: Goodness.
3: Yet. Okay, so three were real, three were complete garbage, which is also a pretty accurate description of most things I learn on the internet. So that is our yes or BS for today.
0: Well, that's incredible. Good job.
2: Thanks
0: good
2: for
0: job.
2: That fun game.
0: Okay. Guess what we got coming up next, guys? It's the good news segment.
2: Oh, we love the good news.
0: That's right. It's going to make us feel good about what's going on in the world here. So make sure you stick around and join us for that. It's coming up next on Fun with Em and Dave-O and Aaron.

0: Welcome back to the show, everybody. This is Fun with Am and Dave-O and Aaron.
1: Coming for the good news.
0: Oh, yes. All right. It's time for the good news right now. You know how you know it's time for the good news? Because of this.
2: Kindly deeds done for free. Kindly deeds
3: done for free.
0: That's right. We got these kindly deeds that have been done around the world here. We're going to share what they are, and we're going to feel good about the world we live in. So let's start with three women in Houston. They were in a car that flew off an HOV overpass.
4: Oh, my nightmare.
0: And this is sounding like the Dukes of Hazzard right here.
1: Right?
0: Landed upside down on a freeway, but luckily they all survived.
4: What?
0: Thanks to the help of a bunch of strangers. They were trapped inside, so several strangers stopped their cars and ran over to help. Some used sledgehammers, poles, and even their bare hands to try to pry the car open. The women were eventually freed by firefighters and taken to the hospital. So these strangers came and did all this stuff and they got nothing
4: done.
0: Yeah,
4: it was the firefighters.
0: The firefighters came, they took them to the hospital. And all three are expected to survive. One of the men who helped said, everybody just did their part.
4: Wow.
1: Bunch of heroes.
0: They all shook hands afterward, and then they went their separate ways.
4: Great.
1: Wow.
0: How about this one here? Powerball winner. We haven't had a lottery story for a while.
4: Yeah.
0: Eh? Powerball winner Edwin Castro is putting part of his $2 billion jackpot back into his hometown of Altadena. Edwin has spent about $10 million buying 15 lots damaged by the Eaton Fire.
4: Wow.
0: And he says he plans to build single-family homes for people who want to live in them rather than turn them into rentals.
1: Beautiful.
0: So far, two homes were already under construction as of May, and Edwin is also donating three properties to a housing foundation.
4: Amazing.
0: So, good job, buddy. How about this one? More than 3,000 people in Trinidad and Tobago regained their sight.
1: What?
0: During an amazing 12-day medical mission that provided free eye surgeries.
4: Wow.
1: Oh, wow.
0: They brought in volunteer surgeons who used a high-volume cataract surgery technique that allowed them to perform up to 450 procedures a day.
4: Wow.
1: Incredible.
0: Many of these patients could never have afforded the surgery, so it really was truly a blessing.
4: Wow. That's
1: amazing.
0: That's awesome. Yeah. Eye-opening. Yeah, I get it. Oh, yeah, those are your good news from the good news segment. And when we get back, we've got those questions for the trivia reveal happening tomorrow. So make sure you stick around. We're going to preview those questions right after this.
5: Oh!

0: is Fun with Em and Dave on Aaron, and we are going to review the questions here that we're going to have on tomorrow's show. So let's preview what those questions are and answer them tomorrow. What's the first question?
1: Number one, 40% of adults surveyed admit to doing this at home when no one is looking. What is it?
0: And number two, 14% of adults surveyed say they never do this. What is that?
2: And finally, number three, 20% of adults surveyed said they could not complete this task if they were asked to do it today. What is it?
0: Those are the three questions, everybody. So join us for the show tomorrow, and we are going to do the trivia reveal along with a lot more fun.
2: Oh, it's so much fun
0: on Thursday's show. So make sure you join us for Fun with Em and Dave on Aaron. Kayako.

0: A magnitude 5.4 earthquake struck off Occidental Mindoro on Friday morning, with intensity 5 shaking recorded in parts of Mindoro and tremors reaching Metro Manila and nearby provinces. The Philippine Institute of Volcanology and Seismology located the tectonic earthquake 13 kilometers southwest of Mamburao, Occidental Mindoro. Unidentified masked men in vans dumped at least 5 caskets with anti-China, anti-communist messages in Metro Manila, one of them in front of the Chinese embassy. No group or individual has claimed responsibility for any of the caskets. Police are now conducting a probe and reviewing CCTV footage to identify who's behind the stunt. The United States has formally asked the Philippine government to extradite Kingdom of Jesus Christ leader Apollo Kibaloy to face trial on charges including child sex trafficking and fraud that landed him on the federal most wanted list. DFA spokesperson Annalene Ratonel confirmed last night the extradition request and said it had been endorsed to the DOJ.
1: Pinoy Pop and Originals.
2: 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Start

0: It's Wednesday. My beautiful bride here at my side. Hello, Heidi. How are you?
1: Hello, John. I'm good. How are you?
0: I'm also good. I'm excited to have you in the studio here. We're going to have Eric Good. And I don't know if it's good or goody. G-O-O-D-E. Would you say good or would you say goody?
1: I don't know. I think it's pronounced both ways.
0: So. I've heard it both ways. I have too, so I have to ask him. You might know him because he's the creator of Tiger King. Yeah, and he's got some other things that have done very, very, very well. He's got a new one out now called Monsters of God. It's about like snakes and reptiles and stuff.
1: So, oh, okay.
0: Yeah, he's figured out a way to get people to watch, and I guarantee you this is going to do well. Going to chat with Eric coming up in just a bit.

0: Now with today's reason to party, here's my beautiful bride, Heidi Small. What do you have for me, Heidi?
1: Today is baseball fans' day.
0: Okay.
1: Know a lot of people who just love that sport.
0: Me too.
1: That one's not.
0: We're just not sports people.
1: I'm not really sports people, but

0: Now, surveys and studies and such, losing around 90 minutes of sleep per night could quietly add pounds to your waistline, Heidi. According to new research, 6-week study of 95 adults, they found those who slept 78 minutes less per night gained about a pound and saw their waistlines expand. Surprisingly, scans detected no measurable increase in body fat or muscle. Researchers also found that participants spent more time sitting during the sleep-deprived period while exercise levels remained unchanged. The study suggests that even modest ongoing sleep loss may affect weight regulation and that sacrificing sleep might not be as harmful as we think.
1: Huh.
0: So, what do you think of that?
1: I value my sleep.
0: I know.
1: I will continue to sleep.
0: I tell you this, I probably need to get more sleep.
1: I know you need to get more sleep.
0: What makes you think that? Just because I sound really tired right now? Probably not helping my case. Surveys and studies and such on the John and Heidi Show.

0: Now, big screen, little screen, American Idol is set to sing again. ABC has renewed the series for season number 25. That's what they're up to right now. Auditions are kicking off soon. Renewal is not a surprise, given the previous season launched with its biggest season premiere in 4 years. Season 24 starred Luke Bryan and Lionel Richie and Carrie Underwood as judges, and I believe they're all coming back for season 25. Ted Lasso has officially returned to...
1: I am so excited about
0: Apple
1: this.
0: TV. Yeah. They've released the first trailer for season 4, and it's exactly what you'd expect. A lot of hugging and cheering and some great footwork as well. That's the soccer part.
1: Right.
0: See, we like the other stuff, the soccer stuff.
1: That was such
0: stuff.
1: A great show.
0: I don't know.
1: Such a great show.
0: Not my thing. Anyway, it's going to premiere on August 5th. Oh, so it's already out.
1: Yeah,
0: New episodes will be released weekly through October 7th. All right. See, I thought it was coming, but
1: I'm just
0: going to
1: wait till they're all out and then I'll binge watch it.
0: Is that what the plan is?
1: That's what we do. Yeah.
0: And Chuck Lorre has a pet peeve when it comes to streaming. He does not like the skip button. He said, I took a lot of time and effort to create that intro. I don't want you skipping it.
1: Right.
0: So he's not
1: I don't
0: a fan.
1: Like it when you skip my intros
0: I know.
1: Either.
0: I do
1: I'm
0: it.
1: Like, I'm like, I like the
0: I'm
1: song.
0: I'm in a hurry to watch this. Let's
1: the
0: get
1: song.
0: To the movie. And you're like, oh, you skipped the intro? Like, I've heard it 1,000 times. I mean, that's just this weekend. Big screen, little screen on the John and Heidi show.

0: A magnitude 5.4 earthquake struck off Occidental Mindoro on Friday morning, with intensity 5 shaking recorded in parts of Mindoro and tremors reaching Metro Manila and nearby provinces. The Philippine Institute of Volcanology and Seismology located the tectonic earthquake 13 kilometers southwest of Mamburao, Occidental Mindoro. Unidentified masked men in vans dumped at least 5 caskets with anti-China, anti-communist messages in Metro Manila, one of them in front of the Chinese embassy. No group or individual has claimed responsibility for any of the caskets. Police are now conducting a probe and reviewing CCTV footage to identify who's behind the stunt. The United States has formally asked the Philippine government to extradite Kingdom of Jesus Christ leader Apollo Quiboloy to face trial on charges including child sex trafficking and fraud that landed him on the federal most wanted list. DFA spokesperson Annalene Ratonel confirmed last night the extradition request and said it had been endorsed to the DOJ.
1: Pinoy Pop and Originals.
2: 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Start

0: Heidi, did you know that Earth's atmosphere protects us by burning up millions of meteorites every day?
1: Yeah. Oh, really?
0: Without this protective layer, far more space debris would be smacking into the ground and probably hitting us and stuff. But they have meteoroids that are tiny meteorites, little itty bitty guys that they get burned up every single day.
1: That's awesome.
0: Yeah, that is pretty cool.
1: It's almost like it was designed somehow.
0: Some sort of plan.
1: Some sort of
0: divine.
1: Divine.
0: I don't put a word to it or anything, but godly almost. Yeah, we don't know everything, but now we know this.
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0: Guy. Time now for the joke of the day with my beautiful bride, Heidi Small. She's got a bit of a smile on her face. This must be a good one.
1: These are so dumb. You're going to love them.
0: Oh, that's there you go. I'm ready then.
1: What's the award for being the best dentist?
0: Best. I have no idea.
1: A little plaque.
0: A little plaque.
1: And how does a penguin build its house?
0: A penguin? I don't know.
1: Igloos it together.
0: Igloos it. Even that's even too dumb for me, Heidi.
1: Yeah, I know. That's why I did two today. I was like, yeah, these are both really
0: stupid.
1: That
0: was a freebie?
1: That was a freebie.
0: All right.
1: Dumb one.
0: Didn't know where else to put that other than in the dumpster, but there you go. That is your joke of the day on the John and Heidi Show.
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1: Time now for the scoop of the day. The average ideal length of a movie is just 88 minutes, according to a survey. A research company found that moviegoers want to spend less time in theaters than ever 2 years ago, when the average desired film length was 4 minutes longer 2 years ago.
2: Four whole minutes.
1: Yeah. Movie patience clearly correlates with age. Older fans are good with movies lasting up to 93 minutes. Gen X, 89 minutes. Millennials, 86 minutes. Gen Z, they're like, hey, I want to be out of here in 82 minutes.
2: We're just nitpicking.
1: As for these watch times, how they might affect your choice this summer, two movies, Minions and Monsters, come in at 90 minutes. And there's the longest of the movies out here. The best and last from Jackass is 92 minutes.
2: Huh.
1: So, yeah, Heidi's like, well, I'm not going to that then. That's way too long.
2: I wouldn't be going to that anyway.
1: I know. Brace yourself. Fall is here. How do I know? Starbucks announced their classic pumpkin spice latte is returning the 25th of this month. So just in time for your birthday, Heidi. It's going to be coming in a lineup here. New drinks include ice pumpkin cream shaken espresso. I don't know what that is. Pumpkin spice chai. Iced pumpkin cream matcha, iced banana bread flavored latte, and chai, plus the chai and cider inspired chider.
2: I do like chai, so I might try the pumpkin chai.
1: There's that more stuff on here. Most of this sounds fake, so I'm going to just quit reading it. You can see it in the show notes for today at johnandheidishow.com.

0: Excited to visit right now with the creator of Tiger King. He's got a new project out right now. Eric Good has an HBO docuseries called Monsters of God, and this looks fantastic. How long did it take to make this?
1: This was filmed over about 15 years off and on. Things got in the way, like Tiger King and Chimp Crazy, but this took a long time to complete this project.
0: And we'll definitely come back and talk about Tiger King and Chimp Crazy, but we got to talk now about Monsters of God. And this is on HBO Max right now, and it's about lizards and snakes. And there are people out there that are super passionate about lizards and snakes and creepy crawlers like this.
1: Yeah, I'm a reptile guy. I've been a lifelong reptile lover, and much of the story of Monsters of God shadows my life. I watched the history of the reptile trade over 50 years in this country, and Monsters of God chronicles that time span and looks at all sides of the story, the law enforcement, the smugglers, the big zoos, the consumers, the reptile hobbyists. So it shows the entire picture, and there'll be a lot of surprises in the story.
0: And I watched the trailer, and there's a guy talking about smuggling turtles, and I thought, how would you do that? But it sounds like he must have had a system.
1: There's lots of ways to smuggle reptiles: down your pants, in your suitcase, in your backpack. I even know someone who walked in through a JFK with a chameleon in her hair, like a hairpin from Morocco. Reptiles are easy to smuggle compared to a lot of other wildlife because they don't need to eat or drink for very long periods of time, and they're quiet, unlike

0: wildlife trade in this respect, especially reptiles. So, no, I was very grateful to be able to work with all of these people, A24, HBO, the Safdies. It was a great team.
1: Visiting right now with Eric Good. His new program is out now on HBO Max, Monsters of God. But we got to talk about Tiger King. This was a phenomenon that happened in 2020. And the timing was perfect because this came out right as the entire world locked down and people were looking for stuff to watch. And all of a sudden on Netflix, this weird little show, Tiger King, comes out. Did you have any idea it was going to be as big as it became?
0: Well, I was, you know, listen, who could have planned or timed COVID and the shutdown? I had a captive audience watching captive cats. So that was auspicious, to say the least. But I have to say, Monsters of God is a much deeper, investigatory, dangerous world that we went into for a much longer period of time than Tiger King.
1: And the timing is amazing because, you know, you said you were working on this for a long time, but the fact that you had Tiger King come out and it was hugely successful, and then Chimp Crazy come out and that was hugely successful, that certainly doesn't hurt because, again, a lot of people are probably going to watch Monsters of God because of the success of your other projects.
0: Yeah, listen, I don't, you know, there's no grand plan. It just worked out that way. You know, it took a long time to make Monsters of God. And by the way, the monsters are who in this story? They're us, not the reptiles. I just have to make that clear. This is very different than Tiger King and Chimp Crazy. And I hope people, you know, really learn something from these stories because, you know, my job is to entertain people, but also to inform people about a world they may not know about.
1: Well, I think it looks fantastic. And I do agree that the monsters are probably the people that are doing the smuggling and doing the nefarious things. But there's a lot of fans out there of the lizards and of the snakes. I'm not one of them, but I know a lot of people are. So Monsters of God on HBO Max, I know it's going to do really, really, really well. So thank you for taking the time to chat with us about it today. And thank you for putting out this new documentary.
0: You're welcome. Thank you for having me.
1: Absolutely. Again, our guest today has been Eric Good. He is the creator of Monsters of God. That's the new program, but also Chimp Crazy, which we didn't talk about a whole bunch, but that's another program on HBO. And then Tiger King, which took the world by storm in 2020 on Netflix. Monsters of God now on HBO Max. It's available now. I've got all the information in the show notes for today at johnandheidishow.com. Wow.

0: A magnitude 5.4 earthquake struck off Occidental Mindoro on Friday morning, with intensity 5 shaking recorded in parts of Mindoro and tremors reaching Metro Manila and nearby provinces. The Philippine Institute of Volcanology and Seismology located the tectonic earthquake 13 kilometers southwest of Mamburao, Occidental Mindoro. Unidentified masked men in vans dumped at least 5 caskets with anti-China, anti-communist messages in Metro Manila, one of them in front of the Chinese embassy. No group or individual has claimed responsibility for any of the caskets. Police are now conducting a probe and reviewing CCTV footage to identify who's behind the stunt. The United States has formally asked the Philippine government to extradite Kingdom of Jesus Christ leader Apollo Kibaloy to face trial on charges including child sex trafficking and fraud that landed him on the federal most wanted list. DFA spokesperson Annalene Ratonel confirmed last night the extradition request and said it had been endorsed to the DOJ.
1: Pinoy Pop and Originals.
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0: Time now for the movie quote of the day. You get to guess from this. All I'm going to tell you is the year, 1992, and then the quote, and then you tell me what movie.
1: Okay.
0: There's no crying in baseball.
1: Oh, A League of Their Own.
0: It was. I didn't know if you'd get that one. Yeah. I knew that you would know the movie, but I didn't know if you'd remember the name of it.
1: Yeah.
0: So, good job,
1: right,
0: Heidi.
1: Off the top of my head.
0: Yeah.
1: That was impressive.
0: Tom Hanks. Yeah, you have impressed me. I'm going to mark you down for double points today.
1: Thank you.
0: You know what? I'm just doling out these points like they matter. That is your movie quote of the day on the John and Heidi Show.
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1: A premature baby will sleep for up to 22 hours a day.
0: Oh, wow.
1: I wonder how that differs from a regular baby, though. That's not listed here.
0: Yeah, it sounds like a lot more, I would say.
1: After the show The Queen's Gambit, which we watched.
0: We did.
1: It premiered on Netflix in 2020. Oh. Sales of chess sets rose by 87% in the United States. We were one of those people that bought a chess set.
0: We bought a chess set. We've never played chess a single time. We actually set it down on, we had a table.
1: It was beautiful.
0: And we had a table that was the perfect size for the chess mat that we rolled out.
1: It was beautiful.
0: And it looked so nice. And
1: it really
0: did. We should learn how to play chess. And Heidi's like, we should. And then we did not.
1: We did not. And Italian explorer Christopher Columbus was a year older than Italian painter Leonardo da Vinci.
0: Oh, wow. That's pretty cool.
1: Yeah.
0: That's fantastic.
1: And that's news to me.
0: That is also news to me.

0: Fun fact for you, Heidi.
1: What's that, John?
0: A study found that looking at a photo of a loved one reduces pain by 44%.
1: Isn't that nice?
0: That is nice. Fun fact for you, Heidi.
1: What's that, John?
0: The average human will yawn 250,000 times over the course of their lifetime.
1: Huh.
0: It's a lot of yawning, man. Fun fact for you, Heidi.
1: No, I'm yawning.
0: Now you're making me yawn.
1: Sorry. Just saying the word yawn makes me have to yawn.
0: I'm almost done here. I got a fun fact for you, Heidi.
1: What's that, John?
0: Pablo Picasso carried a revolver filled with blanks and would fire it at people who asked him about the meanings of his paintings.
1: Wow. About a 9 on the tension scale there.
0: I don't know why that's my favorite fun fact. Another fun fact for you, Heidi.
1: What's that, John?
0: It takes about 540 peanuts to make a jar of peanut butter. That's a lot of peanuts.
1: That's a whole lot of peanuts.
0: And we'll do one final fun fact for you, Heidi.
1: What's that, John?
0: The words Arctic and Antarctic can be traced to their meanings of bears or opposite.

0: Time now for some weird news. I never thought an airline would stoop so low, but Jetstar will soon start charging passengers to put carry-on bags in the overhead bins. Mm. Yeah, this is happening in February. Australian budget airline going to charge $25, like $18 US, each way, depending on the route. The move is designed to reduce boarding delays and the stress of crowded overhead lockers, or so they say. Passengers can still bring on a purse or a laptop or a small backpack that'll fit under the seat for free.
1: Oh, okay.
0: Overhead bags can weigh up to 22 pounds. Previously, they had a limit of 7 kilograms. 22 pounds is 10 kilograms. Jetstar defended the change by saying that it's going to make boarding smoother and it will ensure customers only pay for what they need.
1: Right.
0: So, yeah. Okay. I don't know. Well, I think that seems a bit...
1: It's just, you just get less and less and less when you're flying all the time.
0: Like, oh, did you want to breathe on the plane?
1: Yeah.
0: There's a breathing charge.
1: There's a charge for that.
0: Weird news on the John and Heidi Show.

0: A magnitude 5.4 earthquake struck off Occidental Mindoro on Friday morning, with intensity 5 shaking recorded in parts of Mindoro and tremors reaching Metro Manila and nearby provinces. The Philippine Institute of Volcanology and Seismology located the tectonic earthquake 13 kilometers southwest of Mamburao, Occidental Mindoro. Unidentified masked men in vans dumped at least 5 caskets with anti-China, anti-communist messages in Metro Manila, one of them in front of the Chinese embassy. No group or individual has claimed responsibility for any of the caskets. Police are now conducting a probe and reviewing CCTV footage to identify who's behind the stunt. The United States has formally asked the Philippine government to extradite Kingdom of Jesus Christ leader Apollo Quiboloy to face trial on charges including child sex trafficking and fraud that landed him on the federal most wanted list. DFA spokesperson Annalene Ratonel confirmed last night the extradition request and said it had been endorsed to the DOJ.
1: Pinoy Pop and Originals.
2: 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Start

0: Time now for the question of the day. This one's for you, Heidi. 10% of men said they've gone to a business meeting wearing this. What is it?
1: 10% of men. Gone to a business meeting.
0: Yeah, it's not something you see, probably, most likely.
1: Well, then underwear.
0: Lucky underwear, yes. Okay. They're lucky underwear. Usually, if you're in a business meeting, you're probably not seeing that.
1: Well, you would hope not, because otherwise they're not going to be all that lucky.
0: You're wearing your underwear on the outside? Well, they're my lucky underwear. I wanted you to see them. Come on, man.
1: Oh, gosh.
0: That is your question of the day on the John and Heidi Show.
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0: Time now for something special with Heidi Small.
1: I have another myth for you today. Okay. Just a few more, just to finish out the week.
0: Okay.
1: The myth is that William Shakespeare had a profound effect on the English language, coining or inventing more than 1,700 words his plays.
0: That's not true.
1: The truth is, almost all of the words that he popularized were already widely used in England when he put them in his plays in the late 1500s and early 1600s. Huh. The first history books that cited Shakespeare as the originator of so many words did so because they couldn't find any printed mentions of those words prior to Shakespeare's plays. So just because they weren't written down anywhere didn't mean that they weren't already being widely used. He's just the first person to put them in writing.
0: Well, there you go. Well, that's kind of cool.
1: Yeah. So
0: I like that. Thank you, Heidi.
1: Yes, you're very welcome, Jeff.
0: That is something special with Heidi Small.

0: Time now for the list. We started this list yesterday. These are diabolical ways people use ChatGPT, and I've got the entire list in the show notes again today. I don't think I'll get through the whole thing, so we'll probably wrap this up tomorrow. But here's another one. They said, I told it every single detail of every interaction I had with my crush so we could analyze if he liked me or not. When we started dating, ChatGPT was so excited for me.
1: Wow.
0: That seems...
1: This is really sad.
0: Yeah. I forgot to unsubscribe yearly. ChatGPT Plus wrote a letter to ChatGPT for a refund and I got it back. So they use ChatGPT to write a letter to
1: That's
0: get
1: funny.
0: Money back from ChatGPT. And then here's one final one that we'll do for today. I had $69 in my bank account and ChatGPT gave me a grocery list that ended up costing a total of $68.
1: Oh.
0: So they told it ahead of time. This is how much I have.
1: Right.
0: And then it went through and said, here's what you can afford to eat.
1: Okay, wow.
0: So that's actually maybe a good idea.
1: That's maybe a little helpful, yeah.
0: But I've got some others that we're going to wrap up with tomorrow. But the entire list is in the show notes for today at johnandheidishow.com. Yeah!

0: We always like to wrap things up around here with good news, and I think this is just an amazing story. An officer saves a man on a bridge. He used three very powerful words. These are words that we should all know. It's like magic words. You know what the words were?
1: Jesus loves you.
0: No, very close though. I love you.
1: Oh.
0: Yeah, Nashville police lieutenant being praised after saving a man from jumping off a bridge. Not through force or dramatic tactics, but through patience and compassion and a heartfelt reminder that the man was loved. Lieutenant Mike Hotz with the Metropolitan Nashville Police Department was called to the Victory Memorial Bridge back in July because there was a man there getting ready to jump.
1: Aww.
0: Instead of running towards him, he introduced himself with a calm voice and an open heart. He said, "Hey man, my name's Mike. Can I just holler at you?" The following was not a negotiation filled with demands. It was a conversation between two people. And he said, "I want to talk you through this. I know you feel like this is the worst day of your life." And then he just had a great conversation, a heartfelt conversation.
1: Right.
0: And he said, "I'm not going to try anything crazy. I'm not going to promise you that the Lord himself, but can I shake your hand?" And the two of them had a chance to visit. Next thing you know, this guy is, you know, off the bridge and things are good. And again, so many times people just need to be heard,
1: right?
0: And they need to know that somebody actually cares. And I'm looking at this. There's a photograph of the guy hugging this man, the police officer hugging the man. And there's actually video. There's a story of it as well, if you'd like to read it and watch the video. It's in the show notes for today at johnandheidishow.com. Time to say goodbye, Heidi.
1: Goodbye, Heidi.
0: Goodbye, everybody. Have a great day. Thank you for listening to the John and Heidi Show.

All righty, everybody. Here we go with the Alcacci Radio Extravaganza. All your favorite songs, the corny jokes, the funny news stories, and more. Keep it right here. If you're just tuning in, have no fear. You haven't missed a thing yet. We're ready to start right here, right now. So let's roll. See you.

0: 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George Hamilton, actor, is 87. Oliver Ford Davies, actor, is 87. Mark Knopfler, musician, Dire Straits lead guitarist and singer, is 77. Butch Patrick, actor, Eddie Munster on the Munsters, is 73. Pat Metheny, jazz guitarist and composer, 20-time Grammy Award winner, is 72. Ann Martin, author, is 71. Bruce Greenwood, actor, is 70. Sir Mix-a-Lot, rapper, is 63. Peter Krause, actor, is 61. Vet Nicole Brown, actress and host, is 55. Pete Sampras, 14-time Grand Slam champion, is 55. Michael Ian Black, comedian and writer, is 55. Casey Affleck, actor, is 51. Dominique Swain, actress, is 46. Maggie Lawson, actress, is 46. Tyson Fury, boxing champion, is 38. Justin Gaston, singer, songwriter, and actor, is 38. And Cara Delevingne, model and actress, is 34. If you are celebrating a birthday today, enjoy the big fat chocolate cake and a bottle of tequila. Celebrate big time. Happy birthday from all of us right here on
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Alkachi checking out the news file. A study found nearly everyone uses their phone while driving. Oddly enough, they're checking traffic reports for any accidents up ahead.

0: Alkashi right here on the Alkashi Radio Extravaganza. 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It's Baseball Fans Day, IBM PC Day, International Youth Day, Julianne Fries Day, Middle Child Day, Sewing Machine Day, Truck Driver Day, Vinyl Record Day, World Calligraphy Day, and World Elephant Day. That's interesting. No tasty treats today. My goodness gracious, we're going to have to make a tasty treat day today. Let's pick nacho cheese chips. All right, just off the top of my head. Happy Nacho Cheese Chips Day, too. There you go. Happy, happy, joy, joy. It's the Alkashi Radio Extravaganza, and those are the special events you can celebrate here today.
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Researchers figured out the exact number of hours you can be sedentary during the day before increasing your risk of developing cardiac problems. 10 hours. Sounds like a study that would be funded by Netflix.

All right, it's time for a handy-dandy tip right here on the Al Conchi Radio Extravaganza, because we want to keep you safe during these summer grilling months. So let's do our grilling tip right here. Guys, if you've got those hot dogs and hamburgers on the grill, be extra, extra careful not to burn your wieners.

0: A magnitude 5.4 earthquake struck off Occidental Mindoro on Friday morning, with intensity 5 shaking recorded in parts of Mindoro and tremors reaching Metro Manila and nearby provinces. The Philippine Institute of Volcanology and Seismology located the tectonic earthquake 13 kilometers southwest of Mamburao, Occidental Mindoro. Unidentified masked men in vans dumped at least 5 caskets with anti-China, anti-communist messages in Metro Manila, one of them in front of the Chinese embassy. No group or individual has claimed responsibility for any of the caskets. Police are now conducting a probe and reviewing CCTV footage to identify who's behind the stunt. The United States has formally asked the Philippine government to extradite Kingdom of Jesus Christ leader Apollo Quiboloy to face trial on charges including child sex trafficking and fraud that landed him on the federal most wanted list. DFA spokesperson Annalene Ratonel confirmed last night the extradition request and said it had been endorsed to the DOJ.
1: Pinoy Pop and Originals.
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0: 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In Germany, two thieves trying to rob an office building were forced to call police after they became stuck in a malfunctioning elevator.
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More from the Wacky But True file here on the Al Kaci Radio Extravaganza. An alarm at a pizza restaurant in Sweden alerted the owner to a break-in around 3:15 a.m. The owner quickly put on a shirt, pants, and shoes and ran to his restaurant, which wasn't far away. When he arrived, he began fighting with the burglars. One escaped, but the other ran back into the restaurant, locked himself in the bathroom, and called police for help.

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It is the Al Kaji Radio Extravaganza. We thank you so much for listening.

Alkashi, let's check out the news file once again. Medical experts say chemicals in plastics are costing the U.S. healthcare system $250 billion a year. And here, I thought the real plastic danger was stepping on a Lego barefoot.

Al Kashi here. We got a short time left on the baseball season. Here are some signs your favorite baseball team isn't going to make the postseason. The third base coach has just two signals, middle finger and crotch grab. Relief pitchers have the bullpen phone forwarded to the local Little League office. Number three, the catcher gives every pitcher the same sign, whatever. Beer vendors have been replaced by grief counselors. The seventh inning stretch has been replaced by the second inning prayer for thunderstorms. The ground crew often pulls the tarp over the field while the players are still on it. Team mascot is so bored, he drives for Uber every other inning. The team store is having a going at a baseball sale with everything marked down 80%. There are some of the things, some of the signs that your team is out of the postseason. And you heard them right here on the Al Kashi Radio Extravaganza.

Let's check out the Wacky But True file here on the Alcachi Radio Extravaganza. Customs officers in Spain confiscated 3 live monkeys hidden in the suitcases of a man arriving from Bolivia. The man, who said they were meant as presents for his children, was released pending possible charges of unauthorized possession of a protected species.

0: Alkosh, you here. We got a little left to go here on the radio show. And right here, we have time for a quick joke. A man is driving home when he's pulled over by a cop for a broken blinker. The cop looks into the guy's car and sees a collection of knives in the back seat. "Sir," the cop says, "why do you have all those knives?" "They're from my juggling act," the man says. "I don't believe you," says the cop. "Prove it." So the man gets out of his car and begins juggling the knives. At the same time, a car with two guys in it drives by. "Man," says the first guy, "I'm glad I quit drinking. These new sobriety tests are tough."
1: All right, remember, alcohol equals puke equals smelly mess equals nobody likes you.

Alakashi here. For those of you who are superstitious, here's a reminder. The next Friday the 13th is coming up on November 13th, so you have ample warning to prepare however way you want to prepare for it. But Friday the 13th, happening November 13th, 2026, you heard it right here on the Alakashi Radio Extravaganza. Okay.

And that's it for me, Alcanci. I got to go. That's the end of the radio show. I got to take two steps to the rear and get on out of here. I'll be back with you tomorrow. It's Thursday. We're almost at the weekend. Hang in there. And we'll have all your favorite songs, the corny jokes, the funny news stories, and things to make you laugh. All right here on the Alcanci Radio Extravaganza. I thank you for listening today. I hope we'll see you back here on the radio tomorrow at the same time. Thank you so much for listening. Stay safe. Be strong.

0: A magnitude 5.4 earthquake struck off Occidental Mindoro on Friday morning, with intensity 5 shaking recorded in parts of Mindoro and tremors reaching Metro Manila and nearby provinces. The Philippine Institute of Volcanology and Seismology located the tectonic earthquake 13 kilometers southwest of Mamburao, Occidental Mindoro. Unidentified masked men in vans dumped at least 5 caskets with anti-China, anti-communist messages in Metro Manila, one of them in front of the Chinese embassy. No group or individual has claimed responsibility for any of the caskets. Police are now conducting a probe and reviewing CCTV footage to identify who's behind the stunt. The United States has formally asked the Philippine government to extradite Kingdom of Jesus Christ leader Apollo Quiboloy to face trial on charges including child sex trafficking and fraud that landed him on the federal most wanted list. DFA spokesperson Annalene Ratonel confirmed last night the extradition request and said it had been endorsed to the DOJ.
1: Enjoy Pop and Originals.
2: 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Start

0: back. Welcome back.
1: Did you miss us?
0: It's time to rejoin the crew here and get back into the show.
1: And let the fun begin.
0: Yes, the fun is supposed to begin here. I have been away for a little bit. I've been doing some, you know, gallivanting across the world, and I've been doing festivals.
1: Canada.
2: Canada.
0: I could say the world and make it sound bigger than it is. I could do that. I'll tell you one thing I wasn't doing. I wasn't flooping around. That's one thing I wasn't doing. That's exactly what I was not doing, okay?
1: But that's all I was doing was flipping around.
2: Just
1: reminding everyone what our weekly wacky word is.
0: That's what I expect from you, Aaron, is a lot of that word. That word that is our weekly wacky one. Hey, guess what? We're going to get started with fun with Em and Dave and Aaron now that I'm back. And this is actually a new show here we're doing, not just a best of. And I want to thank all the people who've tuned in to listen to the only radio crew trying to explain why we rolled down windows, rewound movies, and waited 3 days to see if our photos turned out.
1: They have the greatest photos.
0: Because
2: we're old.
0: Because we're old. That's right. And hopefully our audience, if you know what we're talking about, you're old too.
2: Yeah.
0: Guess what? We are also going to talk today about what old sayings kids today will never understand.
1: Okay.
0: We're going to talk about that. And we've got the hot off the top news that we've got to, you know, we've got to talk about the headlines that we've got there. We got the trivia reveal. We've got the game show everybody loves to play along with. And then we're going to talk about those modern day idioms.
1: Ooh.
0: Modern day idioms.
1: What'd you call me?
0: I wonder what those could be all about. Okay.
2: Okay. Well, I'm going to update us on Alex Warren, the Foo Fighters.
0: Yes.
2: And Green Day.
1: And then I want to tell you about a boy who gets lost and asks a police officer for help.
0: That sounds like a nice story. Then there's this other thing I want to talk about. I love all kinds of music. I love rap music too. Okay?
1: Yeah,
0: I love
1: it. Wiggy.
0: Yeah, and we're gonna talk about things that have never been said in rap songs.
2: Okay.
0: We're gonna talk about that. Okay.
2: All right. Well, then I just got stuff I want to talk about. It's not a big deal. Okay.
0: Yeah.
2: I'm just gonna say whatever I want to do.
1: Yeah. And then what she's done talking, I'm gonna tell you about Chuck's crazy date.
0: Chuck and his crazy date.
2: Yeah.
0: Okay.
2: I've got some crazy yes or BS questions for you after
1: Bring it.
0: Anything that's crazy. And the good news segment, that's going to come up nearing the end of the show, as well as the trivia preview. The preview. That's going to happen at the end of the show as well. We're going to find out what the three questions are going to be for tomorrow's show. But right now, we're going to get started with Hot Off the Top News.
3: It's weird.
0: The weird and wacky news. All right, what are those crazy headlines here? We've got man stands on hospital roof dressed as the Grim Reaper. That is creepy. Okay, then we've got Tacoma police find a boatload of cats.
1: What?
0: That sounds cute.
1: I love that.
0: I want to see what that looked like. Okay, we've got those headlines, and we got a lot more fun coming up in the show, so stick around. We're back, and it's time to have more fun on Fun with Em and Dave and Aaron.

0: The door's wide open and ready for you to come on in and enjoy the show. This is Fun with Am and Davo and Aaron.
1: Welcome to the good vibes.
0: And we're going to talk about our hot off the top news right now. We've got a couple really strange stories here, especially this creepy one that we're going to start with. Mm-hmm. This man, he stands on top of the hospital roof and he's dressed as the Grim Reaper.
2: Ooh, not good.
0: That's a terrible thing to be doing on a hospital roof.
2: Yeah.
0: It happened in North Wales. It was a 26-year-old man dressed as the Grim Reaper. He stood on the roof of a hospital staring down at people who were entering the building.
1: Ooh. Oh, that's horrible.
0: Mm-hmm. Leon Gillespie, wearing a black hooded robe and carrying a Sith. He is Sith.
2: Sith.
0: Did you say Sith? remained on the roof for nearly an hour before police arrested him. He offered no explanation in court, and he was fined £200 after pleading guilty to causing a nuisance.
2: Wow.
0: So just
1: if the Grim Reaper is going to visit your hospital, mm-hmm. better to have him on the roof than wandering the intensive care ward.
0: That is a true story. Yeah. I think that his intentions, though, were to go into the intensive care unit.
2: Maybe,
0: That's what his intentions were.
2: I heard people say his costume was killer.
0: Come on, Rip Shot for you.
1: Good.
0: That's a good one. Okay. How about the Tacoma police find a boatload of cats? How cute can this be?
2: Mm-hmm.
0: Tacoma, Washington police were called to a deserted boat in Commencement Bay.
2: Oh.
0: Commencement, that's how you say that. Commencement Bay. On board, they found no human, but they did find over 30 cats.
2: Wow.
0: Oh. Get this? They were all very well fed.
1: They were fed.
0: Taken care of, yeah. The city's animal control division were called to recover all the cats Friday morning. They were taken to the County Humane Society. The Marine Service Unit was able to locate the owner's information but could not reach him for comment. How the boat arrived in the area, the type of boat, and the owner's whereabouts remain unclear as the investigation continues.
2: It was a catamaran, right?
1: It's like Noah's Ark if Noah's wife had been a crazy cat lady.
2: No.
0: That's good.
1: Two by two.
0: Okay, those are the headlines for today. And we're going to return with that game show everybody loves to play along with. It's the Trivia Reveal coming up next. And you don't have any excuse for not having an answer for this because you had, like, what, four, 5 days?
1: Step on up.
0: It's been on repeat. We've been telling you what questions are coming up, so you better have those answers ready. We're going to be returning in just a little bit. More Fun with Am and Dave O'Naren is coming around the corner.

0: Gavin, Dave, Owen, Aaron, and guess what? It's now time for everybody's favorite game show. It's time for the Trivia Reveal. But first, here's a word from our sponsor.
1: Feel the pulse.
2: Picture this, a packed dance floor, energy high, and your DJ broadcasting live from Canada straight into your event anywhere on Earth. 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
1: Oh, we got the three questions we're going to ask on the trivia reveal right now. So make sure that you get your answers out, because you've had many days, I think about 5 days, to think about what your answers are going to be. Let's get to the first question here. This is more likely to happen at work on a Monday than any other day of the week. What is it?
2: How about calling in sick after that long weekend?
1: That could happen. A lot of partying happens that prevents you from going to work, you know, all not sober kind of thing.
2: COVID drunk.
1: Amanda, what do you think?
3: I think hitting that reply all to an email by mistake.
1: Yeah.
3: You're not thinking. You're still in weekend mode.
1: And mine is, get ready for this, giving my resignation.
3: Ooh.
1: Thank you very much, everybody.
3: Thank goodness it's Wednesday.
1: Dropping the mic. Bye-bye. The actual answer, though, is getting a work-related injury.
3: Ooh, okay.
1: I don't think calling in sick from partying all weekend is a work-related injury.
3: No.
1: It could be. Maybe it was a work party on the weekend.
2: It's a weekly injury I have every weekend.
1: Okay, how about number two here? Research shows that office productivity increases by 7% when bosses do this.
2: Ooh.
1: What is it?
2: If they put my picture in the break room, productivity goes up immediately.
3: Oh, really?
2: Absolutely.
3: Yeah. Actually, like a pin the tail on the donkey picture?
1: I think that's throw darts at the picture.
2: You know
1: that's
2: what it is. I don't like any of your answers.
1: I think that's what it is. Okay, how about this one from Amanda? What is it?
3: I say donut day.
1: Donut day.
2: Yeah, I love that day.
3: Donut day.
1: Okay, and then I said casual dress on Fridays. Or just go naked.
2: Kinky.
1: The actual answer, are you ready to give yourself a ding ding there, my love? Buy pizza for everyone.
3: Oh, I said donuts.
1: I think it's pretty much the same thing. So there you go. Those are the first two questions. And then we've got the final question, which is, in a recent survey, workers named this the rudest thing people do around the office. What is it?
2: Oh, when they steal my lunch from the refrigerator.
3: Oh, you keep bringing that up. It's resolved, okay?
2: It's my... Oh, God, that was rude.
1: Okay.
2: Looking forward to it.
1: Looking forward to your lunch being stolen again. I didn't expect that. That was a little bit of a twist and a turn. Amanda, what was your answer?
3: When they crop dust my desk. Laying down the farts.
1: Don't say that.
3: Don't do that, David.
1: Okay, how about this last one here? My answer is, play their music too loud.
3: Oh, yeah,
1: play their music too
3: death
1: loud.
3: Death metal.
1: But the actual... I hate death metal. Rap, I'm good with. We're going to talk about rap later on in the show. But the actual answer is gossiping about other coworkers. Those are the three questions. We've got more questions coming up on the end of the show. And you're not going to have as much time to think about it, because we're going to be answering those questions on the trivia reveal tomorrow. So stick around for that. But right now, we've got some random funny things coming up. Modern day idioms. Yes, that's what I said, Aaron. Idioms. You know who I'm talking about.
2: Come on back, idiots.
1: That's coming up next. I'm going to choke.

0: Welcome back to the show, everybody. This is Fun with Am and Dave-O and Aaron, and
1: you're in for a treat.
0: Are going to be doing some random funny things, but before we do that, we were talking about at the top of the show, just these things that kids will never understand.
1: Oh, right.
0: They'll never understand the Kodak moment.
2: Oh,
0: they'll never understand that, right?
2: Yeah.
0: They'll never understand.
2: Or how about like rolling down, like cranking down the window in the car?
0: Yeah.
2: That's
0: another thing that they'll never understand.
2: Muscles.
0: Yeah, exactly.
1: How about the Beacon Rewind?
2: Right.
0: Oh, yeah.
2: The video store.
0: They'll never understand what that is. And the pleasure we got out of that.
1: rewind
0: everything. Yeah. The money we spent not rewinding.
2: Yeah. And the back of the penalty.
0: And the look on the video store clerk's face when they found out we didn't rewind any of the eight movies. Really? I got to do it all myself. Really, it was like a little machine that did it. So shut up.
2: Okay,
0: let's talk about some other random funny things. How about we talk about modern day idioms, not idiots.
2: What's an idiom?
0: Not idiots. Mm. Okay, Aaron, so you're off the hook.
1: Right.
0: You're off the hook.
1: You're off the hook. I was going to back out.
0: How about this one here?
2: Violence.
0: good to be back, right?
2: Yeah.
0: Good to be back. How about a watched Instapot never goes on sale?
2: Ooh.
0: Instapot. Yeah. And then Amanda, you got a modern day idiom.
2: Don't put all your passwords in one password manager.
0: Oh. I can imagine these things surviving for another like decades down the road here.
2: Yeah.
0: Okay, what's another modern day idiom there, idiom?
1: Don't cry over spilt triple venti half sweet non-fat caramel macchiato.
2: Ooh, yeah.
1: Yummy.
0: I don't know. I could. Oh, that's actually kind of tasty right now.
2: I think I might end
0: this early. No, let's not end it early. Let's talk about you can't judge a movie by its score on Rotten Tomatoes.
2: Oh,
0: we know that firsthand.
2: We get that for sure.
0: We have that. Yeah. Amanda, what's yours?
2: To make a long Instagram story short.
0: That's right.
2: Yeah.
0: It's never going to happen. Didn't they actually Instagram, they force you to make them short, don't they? Is it Instagram or
2: no,
0: is it other?
2: That's
0: everything's now the short.
2: You do whatever you want.
0: Yeah. That's out the window. Think of as long as you want now. Okay, how about this next one here, Aaron?
1: Beauty is only Snapchat filtered deep.
0: Oh, yeah.
2: Gotta get that filter.
0: Okay, how about home is where the Wi-Fi connects automatically?
2: True.
0: That's a good one, actually. I like that. Okay, and Amanda, what's another modern day idiom?
2: A picture is worth 1,000 likes.
0: Of course.
2: Oh, yeah.
0: I don't know. We had a friend who said if it wasn't on social media, it never happened.
2: It doesn't exist.
0: What about this next one here, Aaron?
1: God helps those who Yelp themselves.
0: Oh, yeah.
2: Yelping yourself.
0: How about this one? It's raining cat memes and dogs.
1: Oh, dear.
0: That's too good. Okay, let's finish her off. Final modern day idiom, Amanda.
2: You can lead a girl to Starbucks, but you can't make her even.
0: Oh my God. Oh, that's too good. Okay. That's it. Okay, we're going to have some fun when we get back because Amanda, she's taking over and she's going to be doing
2: her daily music news.
0: Ooh, that's right.
1: Come on back.
0: Yep, we'll be doing that right after the break here on Fun with Am and Dave-O and Aaron.

0: welcome back to the show, everybody. This is Fun with Ammon, Davo, and Aaron.
1: Let's do it again.
2: Yeah.
0: And now it's time for Amanda to take over. She is going to do the daily music news. Who are we talking about today?
2: Are you ready for it?
0: Okay. I'm ready.
2: So Alex Warren on Friday, he released his new single, Rescuer.
0: Okay.
2: Which is another tribute to his wife, Coover.
0: Coover?
2: And on
0: are you
2: Warren.
0: No, are you sure it's not Cougar?
2: She co-stars with Alex in the video, which finds him trying to sneak into a Baroque ball where everyone is dressed in 17th century costumes.
0: And they have no money because they're Baroque.
2: Warren's new album, Wild Child, drops August 28th.
0: Okay.
2: Next, we've got the Foo Fighters. They've released a new live EP. Foo Fighters are playing where?
0: Foo Fighters are playing where?
2: Volume 2. It features 6 songs recorded in the spring during last-minute club shows at Irving Plaza, New York City, and the Starlin Ballroom in Sayreville, New Jersey.
0: Sayreville.
2: Sorry, guys.
0: Never been there.
2: Which were arranged to celebrate the release of their album, Your Favorite Toy. You can listen exclusively via the band's Bandcamp. Proceeds go to charity.
3: Very cool.
0: This one time at Bandcamp.
3: What happened?
2: Finally, Green Day has launched... I don't want to tell you what happened. 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
3: I love that.
2: The immersive vault experience sprang to life ahead of this Friday's theatrical premiere of the group's new film project, Nimrods, a Green Day comedy.
0: It reminds me of Kids in the Hall, which is a Canadian reference.
2: Yeah.
0: It's like our Saturday Night Live here in Canada.
3: But not even close.
0: It is close. What are you talking about? Chicken lady. I crush your head.
2: Okay, well, that's not part of the daily music news, but that's all I've got for you.
0: But you know what? We've got fun coming up around the corner here because I think Aaron should take over, and he's going to do what?
3: It's joke of the day, so come on back, my friends.

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1: Today we choose fun.
0: And we are going to talk, before we get to what you're actually supposed to do on this segment, Aaron, we're going to get to some other kind of fun. We were talking about this theme that we got going on, things that, you know, us old people understand, but those young kids,
2: they'll never get it.
0: You know? How about like the phones off the hook?
2: Ooh.
0: Like, I know that I sounds like
2: means something different, like off the hook.
0: Yeah, exactly. That's what I was just going to say.
2: Yeah.
0: But in our day, the phones off the hook had a literal meaning.
1: It was off the hook.
0: Yeah. And literally, I don't think hook actually was the same thing. Like, it was a telephone. So how was it a hook?
2: Cradle?
0: I guess it wasn't as literal as I thought it was.
2: Yeah.
0: So.
2: And what else? I like this one. Don't touch that dial. That was like a radio thing.
0: Oh, yeah.
2: Because you had an actual like dial to find the station.
0: We could say that during this show, though.
2: Yeah.
0: And if young kids are listening to this show, then they'll understand when I say, don't touch that dial, kids.
2: That's right.
0: Don't touch that dial.
1: How about this one?
0: What?
1: Check the phone book.
2: Oh, what's a phone book, right?
0: Yeah.
2: It's like the yellow pages.
1: What is that?
0: Yeah, that we had one on the coffee table. You open it up and it showed you all these different phones because it was a book of phones.
2: Yeah.
0: It was a phone book.
2: No, that's not what it is.
0: Oh, I don't even know what this stuff is anymore.
2: Oh, sure. You're older than we are.
0: I don't know what we're talking about here anymore. Okay, let's get to it here. Aaron, it's your turn. What are you going to do now?
1: I've got my joke of the day.
0: Okay, let's find out what the joke of the day is, because it is the Wednesday hump day joke, so it better be a good one, but just not as good as the Friday joke, okay? Or the Thursday.
1: All right,
0: but
1: no promises.
0: Let's see what this one's like. Yeah, let's do it.
1: A small boy was wandering around a crowded shopping center looking worried and spotted a police officer and hurried over.
0: Okay, yeah.
1: Excuse me, officer.
0: Oh, no.
1: I've lost my daddy.
0: Oh, no.
1: The policeman crouched down and asked, don't worry, son. We'll find him. What does your dad look like? The boy thought for a moment.
0: Uh-huh.
1: Tall, brown hair, usually wearing a baseball cap.
0: A little bit of a different voice there.
1: The officer nodded. That's helpful. And what's he like? The boy sighed and said, mostly beer and women.
2: Oh,
0: that's what he likes.
1: Oh, can you find my daddy?
0: That's what he likes. So
2: I think we
0: might have an idea where he might be hanging out.
1: Yeah. I think so.
0: Yeah, there's a little bit of a brothel across the street there.
2: Oh, my goodness.
1: I didn't know about that brothel. What'd you know about that brothel?
2: Dave's mind automatically goes there.
0: Well, you know, at least he was being responsible, not taking his kid into the brothel, so that's a good idea.
1: That could be a mess.
0: That's good. Okay, well. Anyway, there you go. That's going to be a little bit of your hump day joke of the day. And when we get back here, we're going to have some more fun, because after we do the joke of the day, then we do a little bit more random funny things to talk about. And today we're going to talk about things never ever said in those rap songs.
1: Oh.
0: Rap it rap. Rap, rap, rap. Yeah, exactly. Be my turntables there, girlfriend. No, not the beats.
1: Come on back and rap with us, guys.

0: A magnitude 5.4 earthquake struck off Occidental Mindoro on Friday morning, with intensity 5 shaking recorded in parts of Mindoro and tremors reaching Metro Manila and nearby provinces. The Philippine Institute of Volcanology and Seismology located the tectonic earthquake 13 kilometers southwest of Mamburao, Occidental Mindoro. Unidentified masked men in vans dumped at least 5 caskets with anti-China, anti-communist messages in Metro Manila, one of them in front of the Chinese embassy. No group or individual has claimed responsibility for any of the caskets. Police are now conducting a probe and reviewing CCTV footage to identify who's behind the stunt. The United States has formally asked the Philippine government to extradite Kingdom of Jesus Christ leader Apollo Kibaloy to face trial on charges including child sex trafficking and fraud that landed him on the federal most wanted list. DFA spokesperson Annalene Ratonel confirmed last night the extradition request and said it had been endorsed to the DOJ.
1: Enjoy Pop and Originals.
2: Another hour with the best Pinoy Originals.

0: at us. Look what we're doing here. We're having a good time. We're going to do it here. This is fun with Em and Dave and Aaron. We're going to continue that good time. We're going to talk about these things that apparently I've kind of lost track of what this stuff means.
1: I'm old. You're getting up there, yeah.
0: Yeah, we got some things here that kids just will never understand what we're talking about today. Things like I taped that song off the radio.
2: Oh, I did that all the time. There's no downloads then, right?
0: Yeah. And then what else do we
2: have? How about
0: have
2: the
0: here?
2: Line's busy? Try again later.
0: Oh, the line's
2: no
0: busy.
2: No call waiting.
1: Try how about again. This one?
0: Yeah, what?
1: Look it up in the encyclopedia.
0: Look up the word encyclopedia in the encyclopedia. Yeah. I find out what that means. None of these kids will ever understand
2: they
0: what we're talking about.
2: They don't appreciate what we went through.
0: The struggles that we had, right?
2: Sure.
0: Having to walk to school in warm clothes, forwards, downhill.
1: It was
0: terrible, man. We are now going to do that random funny things as well. And the random funny things we're talking about, because we all love the rap music, don't we?
1: Yeah.
0: We love the rap music. Things that are never said in rap songs. Things like, I like flat butts and I cannot lie.
2: Yeah.
0: What?
2: I don't know.
0: Okay, how about this next one here, Amanda?
2: Let's hook up in my tractor.
0: That doesn't sound like a rap song at all. I don't hear any rap in that. Okay, how about this next one here, Aaron?
1: Driving down the street in my Honda Accord, appreciating the women, shaking the hands with the bros.
2: Wooka, wooka, wooka, woo.
0: Shaking the hands with the bros. What?
1: MC Hammer.
2: Yeah.
0: Okay, how about this one? It's hard out there for an independent contractor.
2: Word.
0: Word. Okay, and then Amanda, you got another one.
2: Oh, I eat a salad with no regret. Top it off with balsamic vinaigrette.
0: It does rhyme, technically. I'm not sure how musical it is, but how about this next one here, Aaron? You've got another thing that will never, ever be heard in a rap song.
1: Yeah, abstinence rules.
2: I haven't heard that before.
0: Nobody's ever going to say that. So. How about this next one here? Yo, look at the clock. It's late and I'm going to bed.
2: Nighty-night time.
0: Make sure you cuddle up nice and warm with those comforters. Okay, how about this next one here, Amanda?
2: I'm Slim Shady thanks to my girl, Jenny Craig.
0: Oh, jeez.
1: I love that one.
0: That's good. Aaron, you've got another thing that's never going to be heard in a rap song. What is it?
1: Please don't back your buttocks in my general direction.
0: Sure, absolutely.
2: I'm not hearing that in a rap song.
0: You know why? Because that's rude and, palm to face. Is that what they say?
2: Oh,
0: palm
2: I know. Is that,
1: talk to the hand.
0: Talk to the hand. That's what it is. Yeah. Talk to the hand. Okay. That's how old I am. I don't even understand that young stuff. Okay, how about we finish this off here? Amanda, I think this one is suitable for you. Let's find out what will never be said in a rap song.
2: These pretzels are making me thirsty.
0: Oh, reference. Okay, we are going to take a break, and now we had Amanda finish this segment off. We are also going to have her take over the next segment because we can't get enough Amanda ever.
2: That's right.
0: So she's going to take over, and she's going to just talk about stuff she wants to talk about. That's the way it goes around here, okay? So you can't tell her what to do, what not to do. She does what she wants to do.
1: Nope.
2: All right, let's move on.
0: That's right, yeah. And that's coming up next on Fun with Em and Dave and Aaron.

0: are. We're back with more fun with Am and Dave on Aaron.
1: Ooh, yay!
0: And Amanda's going to talk about whatever she wants to talk about on this segment we like to call
1: Mandatainment.
0: What are you talking about?
2: Well, it's just stuff I want to talk about. It's not a big deal. No, I'm going to list off some Wisets.
0: Why is it going to be?
2: Yeah.
0: Why is it?
2: Okay.
0: Why is it we doing this? Okay.
2: Because I just want to do it.
0: Okay.
2: So, okay. Why is it the words worth and price have generally the same meaning while worthless and priceless are completely opposite? Makes you think, right?
1: I'm thinking.
0: We're not answering these.
2: No, these are like hypothetical, things to ponder, okay?
0: Okay.
2: You can still comment. I mean, why is it when men want to look...
0: Rhetorical. That's the word.
2: Oh, okay.
1: What
2: did I say?
0: You said some other thing that didn't make any sense.
2: That didn't exist, like Michael Scott.
0: Yeah.
2: Why is it when men want to look rebellious, they grow long hair, but if women want to look rebellious, they cut their hair short?
0: It's rhetorical. Okay, never mind. Don't have to answer.
2: Why is it I'm all grown up and I still don't know how to use call waiting? Oh, is that true?
0: I don't know if that's true.
2: Why is it the elevator always comes after you've just put down your bags?
0: That's an interesting one. Yeah. I don't understand. Why is it that people, when they're waiting for the elevator and it's going to be going up and down in the same place, if it's going the opposite way direction they want to go, they will never get into the elevator?
1: Wait outside until it goes down.
0: That's right.
2: Okay. Why is it only adults have difficulty with childproof bottles?
0: Children are getting into the childproof bottles.
2: They know how to do it. Yeah.
0: Why is it those companies aren't making better childproof bottles?
2: That's right. Why is it a slight tax increase costs you $200 and a substantial tax cut saves you 30 cents?
1: Right.
2: Why is it like that?
0: And why is it when you get a raise at work, that raise is just eaten up with taxes and you don't actually get
2: anything.
0: In fact, you get paid less.
2: Yeah. Sometimes, so, yeah.
1: If you get paid.
2: like you.
0: And us here,
2: Why is it whenever you decide to run a red light, the driver in front of you chickens out?
0: Rear-ender. You know why? I'll tell you why. I actually have an answer for this one.
2: Oh.
0: Because when you get out and you find out that it's a sweet young lady, then you marry her and you have a great story to tell. That's why those things happen.
2: Meet cute, right?
0: That's right.
2: Okay. Last one. Why is it a stupid person can be a smart ass?
0: I don't know.
2: That's all I got.
0: Okay, well, guess what? We have more Aaron coming up right after this because apparently he's got some crazy stories he's got to tell us all about. So we're going to come back for Aaron and doing his
1: embarrassing moment. That's come on. Right.

0: Hey guys, welcome back to the show. This is Fun with Am and Davo and Aaron.
1: Yeah, that's the fun.
0: And now it's time to have fun with Aaron and what he's taken over to do right now, which is what?
1: Embarrassing moments.
0: That's right. He's got an embarrassing moment he's going to share with us. So let's find out what that is right now. It's Wednesday. So, well, it doesn't really matter. Next Wednesday could be better or worse. It doesn't matter. It's just an embarrassing moment.
2: Just the day.
1: Wow. Let's go.
0: How embarrassing.
1: Chuck had a big date and everything was going perfectly.
0: Okay.
1: Until the taco he ate for lunch decided to make a surprise comeback.
2: Oh, no.
1: Halfway through the dinner, Chuck's stomach started making noises that sounded like a washing machine full of bowling balls.
2: Okay.
1: He tried to cough to cover it up, but his date leaned over and asked, "Is there a motorcycle outside?"
0: Disaster
1: struck.
0: Come on.
1: Chuck suddenly froze in his chair with the expression of a man who had just received some extremely bad news from downstairs. For reasons nobody, including Chuck, will ever understand, he decided to perform a quick manual inspection.
0: Okay.
1: A moment later, his hand reappeared above the table, carrying enough evidence to shut down the restaurant.
0: What are we talking about?
1: He screamed, the waiter dropped the tray, two nearby tables evacuated, and yelled, "Someone call the health department."
0: Yeah.
1: Chuck didn't wait for the bill. He waddled home, shaking one leg every few steps, and promised himself he would never trust a discount taco again.
0: Oh, no.
1: And that was Chuck's embarrassing moment.
2: That is.
1: Proof that sometimes the quickest way to end a date is to order Mexican food for lunch.
2: Oh my God. Come on. Now, Dave was looking for cringe. That is cringe.
1: Oh, I could hardly get through it.
2: Oh, my goodness.
0: And I'm thinking maybe Chuck actually needed maybe like the insane asylum
1: or
0: to come and pick him up.
1: Well,
0: no, insane asylum. Not a doctor. Oh my goodness.
2: Oh, golly.
0: How do you do that? That was cringy.
2: Yeah.
0: That was cringy.
1: Yeah,
0: so
1: that's what you asked for, Dave.
0: That's what I wanted, yeah. Okay, well, guess what? We are going to take a little bit of a break, and when we get back, Amanda's going to test our lack of knowledge in this segment that she calls
2: Yes or BS.
0: Yes or BS. Oh boy, that's coming up next on Fun with Em and Dave and Aaron.

0: Hi, welcome to the show. This is Fun with Am and Dave-O and Aaron. And
1: yes,
2: time to smile.
0: We are now going to do the yes or BS on this segment here. Amanda is going to take over. And that last segment was rather cringy on the embarrassing moment.
1: And we need a palate cleanser, I think, after that.
0: Yeah, for real, right? I think this might be it. So let's do a little yes or BS here.
1: All right.
0: Or it might get worse.
1: It might get worse. Yeah.
0: Okay,
1: we're going to take turns, okay? So don't shout out your answer.
0: Who goes first?
1: Dave, you'll go first.
0: Okay.
1: A town once held a funeral for a pothole after officials took too long to fix it. Yes or BS?
0: I'm going to say yes, that's true.
3: Ding, ding, ding, ding, ding, ding.
1: Yeah, mock funerals for neglected potholes actually get things moving, I guess.
0: That's right.
1: Aaron, this is for you. There's a world record for the most marshmallows held between somebody's toes. Yes or BS?
2: Yes.
1: No, it's BS.
2: That was rigged.
1: It's not an official thing, but, you know, maybe if somebody's taking off their socks and stuffing marshmallows in between
2: them. Why would you do that?
1: Yeah, exactly. Dave, some goats have accents depending on where they grow up. Yes or BS?
0: I'm going to say yes, they do.
1: Yes.
3: Ding, ding, ding, ding, ding, ding.
1: Goats can develop different calls based partly on their social surroundings.
2: Wow.
0: Our call. What's our call here?
1: Oh, that's the elk.
0: Okay,
1: Aaron, a company created underwear that filters the smell of farts. Yes or BS?
2: Yes.
0: That's a great idea.
3: Ding, ding, ding, ding, ding, ding.
1: Yes,
0: that's
1: activated
0: a great idea.
1: Carbon underwear designed to absorb flatulence.
0: Where can I get that?
1: Yes.
0: Where can I get that?
1: You'll have
0: some
1: to look
0: that.
1: It up. Okay.
0: That would be something I would get, and just so I could tell everybody at the dinner table I'm wearing.
1: I'm constantly farting. Dave, in Sweden, every household is legally required to own at least one flashlight shaped like an animal. Yes or BS?
0: That is just so weird. I want to say it's true, but I'm going to say BS on this.
3: Ding, ding, ding, ding, ding, ding.
1: It's completely made up, but as you said, it sounds just Scandinavian enough to fool you.
0: Yeah, that's right.
1: I guess we didn't. Aaron, scientists discovered that chickens walk in circles when they hear accordion music. Yes or BS?
2: Yes.
1: Oh, no, it's BS.
2: Oh, well, why'd you ask me?
1: Yeah, chickens react to sounds, but accordion-induced poultry circles are not a scientific phenomenon yet.
2: Goodness.
1: Yet. Okay, so three were real, three were complete garbage, which is also a pretty accurate description of most things I learn on the internet. So that is our yes or BS for today.
0: Wow. Well, that's incredible. Good job.
2: Thanks
0: good
2: for
0: job.
2: That fun game.
0: Okay. Guess what we got coming up next, guys? It's the good news segment.
2: Oh, we love the good news.
0: That's right. It's going to make us feel good about what's going on in the world here. So make sure you stick around. Join us for that. It's coming up next on Fun with Am and Dave-O and Aaron.

0: Welcome back to the show, everybody. This is Fun with Am and Dave-O and Aaron.
1: And did you come for the good news?
0: Oh, yes. All right. It's time for the good news right now. You know how you know it's time for the good news? Because of this.
2: Kindly deeds done for free. Kindly deeds
3: done for free.
0: That's right. We got these kindly deeds that have been done around the world here. We're going to share what they are, and we're going to feel good about the world we live in. So let's start with three women in Houston. They were in a car that flew off an HOV overpass.
4: Oh, my nightmare.
0: And this is sounding like the Dukes of Hazzard right here.
1: Right?
0: Landed upside down on a freeway, but luckily they all survived.
4: What?
0: Thanks to the help of a bunch of strangers. They were trapped inside, so several strangers stopped their cars and ran over to help. Some used sledgehammers, poles, and even their bare hands to try to pry the car open. The women were eventually freed by firefighters and taken to the hospital. So these strangers came and did all this stuff and they got nothing done.
4: Yeah, it was the firefighters. So lesson learned, just leave it to the professionals.
0: The firefighters they took them to the hospital. And all three are expected to survive. One of the men who helped said, everybody just did their part.
4: Wow.
1: Bunch of heroes.
0: They all shook hands afterward, and then they went their separate ways.
4: Right.
1: Wow.
0: How about this one here? Powerball winner. We haven't had a lottery story for a while.
4: Yeah.
0: Eh? Powerball winner Edwin Castro is putting part of his $2 billion jackpot back into his hometown of Altadena. Edwin has spent about $10 million buying 15 lots damaged by the Eaton Fire.
4: Wow.
0: And he says he plans to build single-family homes for people who want to live in them rather than turn them into rentals.
1: Beautiful.
0: So far, two homes were already under construction as of May, and Edwin is also donating three properties to a housing foundation.
4: Amazing.
0: Wow. Good job, buddy. How about this one? More than 3,000 people in Trinidad and Tobago regained their sight.
1: What?
0: During an amazing 12-day medical mission that provided free eye surgeries.
4: Wow.
1: Oh, wow.
0: They brought in volunteer surgeons who used a high-volume cataract surgery technique that allowed them to perform up to 450 procedures a day.
4: Wow.
1: Incredible.
0: Many of these patients could never have afforded the surgery, so it really was truly a blessing.
4: Wow. That's amazing.
0: That's awesome. Eye-opening. Yeah, I get it. Okay, those are your good news from the good news segment. And when we get back, we've got those questions for the trivia reveal happening tomorrow. So make sure you stick around. We're going to preview those questions right after this.

0: This is Fun with Em and Dave and Aaron, and we are going to review the questions here that we're going to have on tomorrow's show. So let's preview what those questions are and answer them tomorrow. What's the first question?
1: Number one, 40% of adults surveyed admit to doing this at home when no one is looking. What is it?
0: And number two, 14% of adults surveyed say they never do this. What is that?
2: And finally, number three, 20% of adults surveyed said they could not complete this task if they were asked to do it today. What is it?
0: Those are the three questions, everybody. So join us for the show tomorrow, and we are going to do the trivia reveal along with a lot more fun.
2: Oh, it's so much fun
0: on Thursday's show. So make sure you join us for Fun with Em and Dave on Aaron.

0: A magnitude 5.4 earthquake struck off Occidental Mindoro on Friday morning, with intensity 5 shaking recorded in parts of Mindoro and tremors reaching Metro Manila and nearby provinces. The Philippine Institute of Volcanology and Seismology located the tectonic earthquake 13 kilometers southwest of Mamburao, Occidental Mindoro. Unidentified masked men in vans dumped at least 5 caskets with anti-China, anti-communist messages in Metro Manila, one of them in front of the Chinese embassy. No group or individual has claimed responsibility for any of the caskets. Police are now conducting a probe and reviewing CCTV footage to identify who's behind the stunt. The United States has formally asked the Philippine government to extradite Kingdom of Jesus Christ leader Apollo Quiboloy to face trial on charges including child sex trafficking and fraud that landed him on the federal most wanted list. DFA spokesperson Annalene Ratonel confirmed last night the extradition request and said it had been endorsed to the DOJ.
1: Another hour with the best Pinoy originals. Start

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1: A magnitude 5.4 earthquake struck off Occidental Mindoro on Friday morning, with intensity 5 shaking recorded in parts of Mindoro and tremors reaching Metro Manila and nearby provinces. The Philippine Institute of Volcanology and Seismology located the tectonic earthquake 13 kilometers southwest of Mamburao, Occidental Mindoro. Unidentified masked men in vans dumped at least 5 caskets with anti-China, anti-communist messages in Metro Manila, one of them in front of the Chinese embassy. No group or individual has claimed responsibility for any of the caskets. Police are now conducting a probe and reviewing CCTV footage to identify who's behind the stunt. The United States has formally asked the Philippine government to extradite Kingdom of Jesus Christ leader Apollo Kibaloy to face trial on charges including child sex trafficking and fraud that landed him on the federal most wanted list. DFA spokesperson Annalene Ratonel confirmed last night the extradition request and said it had been endorsed to the DOJ.
0: Another hour with the best Pinoy originals. Start.

0: A magnitude 5.4 earthquake struck off Occidental Mindoro on Friday morning, with intensity 5 shaking recorded in parts of Mindoro and tremors reaching Metro Manila and nearby provinces. The Philippine Institute of Volcanology and Seismology located the tectonic earthquake 13 kilometers southwest of Mamburao, Occidental Mindoro. Unidentified masked men in vans dumped at least 5 caskets with anti-China, anti-communist messages in Metro Manila, one of them in front of the Chinese embassy. No group or individual has claimed responsibility for any of the caskets. Police are now conducting a probe and reviewing CCTV footage to identify who's behind the stunt. The United States has formally asked the Philippine government to extradite Kingdom of Jesus Christ leader Apollo Quiboloy to face trial on charges including child sex trafficking and fraud that landed him on the federal most wanted list. DFA spokesperson Annalene Ratonel confirmed last night the extradition request and said it had been endorsed to the DOJ.
1: Pinoy Pop and Originals.
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0: A magnitude 5.4 earthquake struck off Occidental Mindoro on Friday morning, with intensity 5 shaking recorded in parts of Mindoro and tremors reaching Metro Manila and nearby provinces. The Philippine Institute of Volcanology and Seismology located the tectonic earthquake 13 kilometers southwest of Mamburao, Occidental Mindoro. Unidentified masked men in vans dumped at least 5 caskets with anti-China, anti-communist messages in Metro Manila, one of them in front of the Chinese embassy. No group or individual has claimed responsibility for any of the caskets. Police are now conducting a probe and reviewing CCTV footage to identify who's behind the stunt. The United States has formally asked the Philippine government to extradite Kingdom of Jesus Christ leader Apollo Quiboloy to face trial on charges including child sex trafficking and fraud that landed him on the federal most wanted list. DFA spokesperson Annalene Ratonel confirmed last night the extradition request and said it had been endorsed to the DOJ.
1: Another hour with the best Pinoy originals. Start

0: John, I am well. How are you?
1: I also am well. I'm excited for our Dear John letter today. We got some great answers online. I can't wait to hear what Heidi has to say, but I'll give you a little preview right now. It's a person asking, how do I spend time with my friend when I cannot stand her boyfriend? Cannot stand him. Can't stand him. So she's like, do I just do like girls' night out, lady lunch kind of stuff? Or is there a way that I can do something? But and she says he's so rude to everybody. And she doesn't understand that. She's like, he's not rich. He's not famous. He's not even good looking. So why does this guy think he can treat everybody poorly? And even his girlfriend. She's like, he treats her terribly. So anyway, I can relate. I have a former brother-in-law. Thank goodness he's a former brother-in-law that I did not like spending time with him at all. Yeah. Could not spend time with him. But we had to because he was married to my littlest sister. So and hey, if you're listening, how you doing, man? I'm sure he's not shocked. That is coming up here in a bit. We're going to get to the Dear John letter. Thanks for listening on a Thursday. Wake up.

0: Now with today's reason to party, my beautiful bride, Heidi Small. What do you got for me there, Heidi?
1: Today is filet mignon day.
0: Ooh, I am a fan.
1: Oh, me too.
0: Good stuff, man.
1: So amazing.
0: Yeah.
1: And a nice red goes very well with red meat of any kind. And I looked it up before I came in here, and the best reds to go with a filet mignon would be Pinot Noir or Merlot.
0: Very nice.
1: So grab a nice bottle and grab yourself a nice filet and have a delicious dinner.
0: Well, and if you want my pairing, I think iced tea goes with everything.
1: It certainly does.
0: That's what
1: it certainly does.
0: 99.9% of the time, that's what I order. And then they'll look at me like, you mean like a Long Island iced tea? I'm like, no, just a regular iced tea. Like, I got to drive. Somebody's got to drive, man. That is today's reason to party. And I have a link to that drink. No, I don't. It's not, because I don't have. It's just names.
1: Yeah, it's just Pinot or Merlot. No,
0: you can still look in the show notes for today at johnandheidishow.com. Yeah.

0: Now, surveys and studies and such. Do you like peanut butter, Heidi?
1: Yes, I do.
0: All right, because your peanut butter preference might reveal more about you than you realize. A survey of 2,000 people found that crunchy fans, are you crunchy or creamy person?
1: Creamy.
0: I like them both, honestly.
1: I'll use crunchy if like I'm making bars or something, because I kind of like the crunch on the bars. But yeah. If I'm making a sandwich, no way, just creamy.
0: So I like them both ways. But 2,000 people in the survey found that crunchy fans are more likely to consider themselves optimistic. Yeah. Outgoing. Yeah. Night owls? Yes. Creamy fans tend to be more introverted. Yes. Heidi doesn't like to people, as she calls it. She uses people as a verb. And they are early risers. Well, no, she's not. She's neither a night owl or an early riser. 63% of respondents said they would pass on eating peanut butter altogether if it's not the kind they prefer. And the debate can get surprisingly serious. Half said dating somebody with the opposite preference is a deal breaker.
1: What? Oh, wow.
0: Here's the thing.
1: Buy two jars.
0: Yeah, exactly. And here's the thing. If you like crunchy, you can still eat creamy. It's the same. It's still tastes the same. It just doesn't have the crunch.
1: Right.
0: So get over it. Surveys and studies. And if you don't like crunchy, just pick it out. That would be actually kind of funny to watch. Surveys and studies and such on the John and Heidi Show.

0: Now, big screen, little screen, Spider-Man, Brand New Day shows no signs of slowing down. It's doing really, really, really well. Over like $460 million so far. And then $653 million domestically or everywhere, whatever. I don't know. There's a lot of numbers here. And prior to their banner second weekend, Brand New Day became the fastest film in history to cross the $500 million mark in North America. They did it in less than 7 days. So that is good. And we are going to see that with our nephew. And I wanted so badly for the three of us to wear Spider-Man outfits. And if
1: there's no way I'm putting on Spider-Man spandex. And
0: I looked online. I was if I ordered one that would fit me, it wasn't going to be here till next week. But wouldn't that have been funny to go in wearing Spider-Man?
1: It would have been cool. Funny, yes.
0: And The Voice is entering a new era. Kiki Palmer is ushering it in after the actress and singer was announced as the host of The Voice Celebrity, a new iteration of the reality singing competition featuring celebrities. It appears that NBC was eager for change, because now NBC wanted a fresh energy, younger face, somebody that could light up social media. Carson Daly has hosted The Voice for a long time, and apparently people are preferring her. So I don't know. I don't know what's going on. There you go. Big screen, little screen on the John and Heidi Show.

0: A magnitude 5.4 earthquake struck off Occidental Mindoro on Friday morning, with intensity 5 shaking recorded in parts of Mindoro and tremors reaching Metro Manila and nearby provinces. The Philippine Institute of Volcanology and Seismology located the tectonic earthquake 13 kilometers southwest of Mamburao, Occidental Mindoro. Unidentified masked men in vans dumped at least 5 caskets with anti-China, anti-communist messages in Metro Manila, one of them in front of the Chinese embassy. No group or individual has claimed responsibility for any of the caskets. Police are now conducting a probe and reviewing CCTV footage to identify who's behind the stunt. The United States has formally asked the Philippine government to extradite Kingdom of Jesus Christ leader Apollo Quiboloy to face trial on charges including child sex trafficking and fraud that landed him on the federal most wanted list. DFA spokesperson Annalene Ratonel confirmed last night the extradition request and said it had been endorsed to the DOJ.
1: Pinoy Pop and Originals.
2: 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Start